0: South Africa were unconvincing in a 17-10 win over Argentina in Buenos Aires.
1: I think 81 kicks in the game. Yeah, and I think the Argentinians did a really good job defusing their kicking game. And I guess what we saw, we expect to see. They put a pretty strong side out in the field, but they've got more ammunition to come back.
0: Minnesota Lynx guard Kayla McBride has broken the WNBA basketball single game record for three-pointers, making 10 in a victory over the Dallas Wings. She finished with a career-high 43 points. And cyclist Neve Fisher-Black has finished 10th overall at the Tour de France Femme. That's sport. I'm Malcolm Jordan.
2: Sanctuary weather.
3: Northland, Auckland and Coromandel mainly fine. Isolated showers about Northland tomorrow night. Waikato or Tūkapiti, including the central high country, partly cloudy, fine after morning fog tomorrow. Bay of Plenty, Gisborne and Hawke's Bay, also Nelson, fine. Cloud increasing late tomorrow with the chance of a shower about the Hawke's Bay coast. Wairarapa and Wellington, mainly fine. Chance of a shower until tomorrow afternoon. Buller and Grey, showers clearing this evening, fine tomorrow. Marlborough, Canterbury, North Otago and Dunedin, mostly cloudy, scattered rain. Becoming confined to the Canterbury foothills this evening, fine spells north of Timaru from tomorrow afternoon. Fiordland, Westland, Southland, and for the remaining areas of Otago, mostly fine. A foggy morning for Southland and Otago, cloud and isolated showers in the southwest tomorrow night.
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4: 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The old life is gone. 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

Catherine Scott's hungry, falling on my knees. I'm Tom. It is sanctuary, and if you are hungry, well, look, it is just after 12 as we make our way through the middle of the day and the lunch hour, if you will. Coming up, we've got Keith and Kristen Getty with Come People of the Risen King. Alexander Pappas, he's got a new single. It's called Always Been Jesus, and I'll play it for you before 12:30.

0: Have you ever wondered how dancers can spin in one place without going off balance? Dancers have learned the power of spotting. They keep their eyes fixed on one spot for as long as their turning body will allow. Then quick as a flash, they whip their head around and refocus on that same spot. In the Bible, the book of Hebrews talks about the Christian walk as being like a long-distance race. So how can we walk this race without things going off balance, without venturing off the right course? We're encouraged to keep our eyes on Jesus, who both began and finished this race we're in. Study how he did it, because he never lost sight of where he was headed. He could put up with anything, the cross, shame, whatever, and now he's in the place of honor alongside God. When you find yourself flagging in your faith, go over that story again. It'll shoot adrenaline into your soul. Just like dancers spot with their eyes to keep their bodies in alignment, we need to walk our Christian walk and spot with our eyes by fixing them on Jesus. For more, go to fionacaris.com.
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Always Been Jesus. It's the new one from Alexander Pappas, New Zealand's worship station sanctuary, on a Monday afternoon. Good to have you with us. And I have to say, the rain's set in where I am in the south. I'm not sure I was expecting that with the forecast. Well, I mustn't have been because I hung up the washing this morning. So, yeah, that wasn't a great call. Some days are like that, though. Hopefully your afternoon is going well and you're getting the opportunity to make the most of the middle of the day, whatever is ahead as the soundtrack continues and continues to keep you company, whatever is in store for the afternoon.

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And where do you find God? 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

It is Sanctuary. I'm Tom. Good to have you with us as we make our way past 12:30 with some classics. Matt Redman there with The Heart of Worship. And as we continue on, another classic, a New Zealand classic this time from Stephen Bell Booth, his song Whisper. And as we continue to head into the afternoon, if you haven't got the Rhema Media app, grab that from your app store. Then you can keep connected and listening whatever is ahead for the afternoon. 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

0: There's something mesmerizing about a crimson sunset. Not only do the sun's dying rays provide a scene worth photographing, but it also offers a message of hope. A red sky at night is a shepherd's delight. Tomorrow will be fine. There's a downside, however, to this promise. Before the sun rises, we first have to endure many hours of darkness. God's promises can be like that. While Scripture assures us that God hears and answers our prayer, we often have to face delay. Just as the darkest hour comes right before the dawn, sometimes our situation may grow even worse. Don't give up. God's promises are yes and amen. As we hold on in faith, dawn will come. And while sometimes the answer isn't what we expect, God will come through. I'm June Dooney, and you can contact me on junedooney.com.
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0: 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And I've actually got a song from the Emerging Artist of the Year from the People's Choice Awards, Oscar Ironside's Hope for a Living, coming up next as we head towards news, weather and sport.
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7: In this update, condemnation of Iran's demands for the US before it'll open the Strait of Hormuz. It's asking America to end hostilities and never again threaten Iran, pay damages, lift sanctions, and release frozen assets. Police are asking for information after a ram raid at a dairy on Napier's Miani Road about 3 a.m, including sightings of a silver Toyota Aqua or similar. Bergen Bread is toast, with the company taking to Facebook yesterday. It's saying goodbye after years of being part of Kiwi breakfasts and lunchboxes. A fire in pallets and plastic outside Auckland's Lynn Mall yesterday has been treated as suspicious. Police want to hear from anyone with information. A logging truck trailer unit has rolled on Hawke's Bay's State Highway 5 south of Te Puhui about 11 a.m, blocking the southbound lane. New Zealand Steel's Glenbrook Electric Arc Furnace has produced its first commercial steel, almost halving emissions for production.
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7: In sport, former All Blacks and Crusaders coach Scott Robertson has been offered a four-year deal to coach the proposed South Island NRL side. The Orcas, who would be based in Christchurch, are still at the bid stage, but speculations mounting a 20th team will be admitted for 2029. Orcas president Sir Graham Lowes confirmed their offer to Robertson.
9: We're well aware that he's not coached rugby league before, but he's certainly got a good handle on rugby league and has had a, you know, been looking at it closely and studying it closely for a long time. That's quite obvious.
7: Yannick Sinner has pulled out of the Cincinnati Tennis Open with a right knee injury, disrupting his preparations for the US Open. And Minnesota guard Kayla McBride has broken the WNBA basketball single game record for three-pointers.
1: Sanctuary weather.
10: Northland, Auckland and Coromandel mainly fine. Isolated showers about Northland tomorrow night. Waikato, Tūkapiti, including the central high country, partly cloudy, fine after morning fog tomorrow. Bay of Plenty, Gisborne and Hawke's Bay, also Nelson, fine. Cloud increasing late tomorrow with the chance of a shower about the Hawke's Bay coast. Wairarapa and Wellington, mainly fine. Chance of a shower until tomorrow afternoon. Buller and Grey, showers clearing this evening, fine tomorrow. Marlborough, Canterbury, North Otago and Dunedin, mostly cloudy, scattered rain. Becoming confined to the Canterbury foothills this evening, fine spells north of Timaru from tomorrow afternoon. Fiordland, Westland, Southland and for the remaining areas of Otago, mostly fine. A foggy morning for Southland and Otago, cloud and isolated showers in the southwest tomorrow night.
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0: Susie Holt with Chocolate and God. From 1 Thessalonians chapter 5, it says, "Therefore encourage one another and build one another up, just as you are doing." Life is full of struggles of some kind, and it is always good to encourage and to be encouraged. We need to encourage each other to be all we can be for God. We need to build each other up in Him so we can have victory over the areas we struggle in. We need to encourage each other in just everyday life. It's tough being a single mum. Marriage is a lot of work. Raising children and understanding teens can be a challenge. You weren't called to walk through this alone. Find a friend and encourage each other. We need to encourage each other to seek God and to trust His goodness in all that we face. If you don't have a godly friend you can share things with, make it a matter of prayer to find one starting today. Don't attempt to walk through this life alone. Ladies, let me really encourage you to be in the Word every day. Join me for my daily devotional. 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

Hillsong Worship with the well-recognised voice there of Brooke Lidgetwood, who you say I am. Good afternoon. It's good to have you with us here on Sanctuary. If you've just tuned in, ahi ahi marie. I'm Tom. Shortly, Praise the Lord Forever from Phil Wickham and Pat Barrett. In fact, that is coming up after this from Darlene Adair. As we continue on towards Afternoon Praise with Lizzie at 2. Also coming up shortly is our daily devotional, The Word for You Today.

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We're a Christian radio station. We believe that no matter how loud the world gets, there is a peace that surpasses all understanding. We believe that you weren't meant to carry the weight of tomorrow on your shoulders today. If you're feeling overwhelmed, or perhaps just a little lost in the noise, take a moment and breathe. We want you to know you are seen, you are known, you are deeply loved. If your heart is heavy, let's take a moment together and pray. Lord, I give you my worries and my weariness. Replace my anxiety with your peace and my doubt with your strength. Guide my steps today and remind me that I am never walking alone. Amen. Hang on to that promise as you go about your day.

0: It is Sanctuary. I'm Tom. The music continuing in just a moment, but once again, we first take a look at our daily devotional, The Word for You Today. And not only do we play it on the station, it's widely read. There's a booklet, but it's also online too. 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
2: How do we make sure that our faith and relationship with God stay strong? Read our Bibles and pray. Tick. But how do we make sure, as we read and pray, that we're trusting in the Lord and not leaning on our own understanding? Take a look at Proverbs 3:5. Here are some ideas. Number one, go to a good church. Christian friends and mentors should love us unconditionally and remind us of God working in our lives. Serving develops our gifts and reminds us of God's love for people. Number two, chat. We don't have to become super extroverted. We're just talking about talking with God and with people where we're at. God will never abandon us. Take a look at Deuteronomy 31:6 and wants us to do amazing things through us. Chatting really helps in dry faith patches. Number three, don't live in the past. From our worst exam to the time that we've really upset someone, failure hurts. But God wants to show us how to rise from it and help others to do the same. If we give our past to God, no matter how painful it is, He'll take it and turn it for good in ways that we couldn't have without Him. So what now? Ready to walk fully with God? Let Him know your fears and plans and tell Him that you're ready to follow Him 100%. Scary? Yes. But most importantly, first, trust in the Lord with all your heart. Lean not on your own understanding.
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0: there, I'm Merida.
1: And I'm Alison. 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What changes when we see prayer as a privilege rather than just ticking a box?
0: Well, let's break that down, shall we? 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

0: Not far away from two, it is Sanctuary, which means Lizzie's back after the weekend with Afternoon Praise, and she'll be in just after news, weather and sport in a couple of minutes' time. Lee and Nerida back tomorrow as well. 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
8: In this update, one of our largest employers has laid off 44 staff. Fisher & Paykel Appliances, owned by multinational group Hire, has confirmed the redundancies. A man's body has been found during the search for a 42-year-old missing from Wellington's Ngaio since late last month. Family have been notified, formal ID is underway. Ruapehu District Council's aiming to restore Ohakune's water supply by 5 tonight. Residents have been conserving water since Friday after a network airlock during repairs from last month's earthquake. A controversial residential development north of Auckland has been officially granted fast-track approval. The 1,200-home Delmore housing development near Orewa was initially declined, with opposition continuing over infrastructure concerns. And car brand BYD's announced upgrades for its most popular electric model. That is news.
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1: Sanctuary Sport.
8: In sport, Panthers and New South Wales wing Brian Tor'or is the latest significant signing for the NRL's expansion side in Papua New Guinea. Set to enter the competition in 2028, the Chiefs have confirmed the Samoan star on a three-year deal. Meanwhile, former All Blacks and Crusaders coach Scott Robertson's been offered a four-year deal to coach the proposed South Island NRL side. Eight changes to the Black Ferns squad for their remaining matches this year. Five uncapped players join the 31-player group named for a trial against the Black Ferns 15, tests against Australia and South Africa, and six matches home and away in the WXV Global Series. I'm Raylene Ramsey.
1: Sanctuary weather.
10: Good afternoon. Your weather until midnight tomorrow. Northland, Auckland and Coromandel. Mainly fine with isolated showers around Northland tomorrow evening. Waikato to Kapiti, including the Central High Country, partly cloudy, fine after morning fog tomorrow. Bay of Plenty, Gisborne and Hawke's Bay, also Nelson. Fine weather, cloud increasing late tomorrow with the chance of a shower around the Hawke's Bay coast. Wairarapa and Wellington, mainly fine, chance of a shower until tomorrow afternoon. Buller and Grey, showers clearing this evening, fine tomorrow. Marlborough, Canterbury, North Otago and Dunedin, mostly cloudy. Scattered rain becoming confined to the Canterbury foothills this evening. Fine spells north of Timaru from tomorrow afternoon. Fiordland, Westland, Southland and remaining Otago. Mostly fine, a foggy morning for Southland and Otago. Cloud and isolated showers in the southwest tomorrow evening.
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11: First Peter 2 verse 24. He personally carried our sins in his body on the cross so that we can be dead to sin and live for what is right. By his wounds, you are healed.
0: Sanctuary, New Zealand's worship station.

like a bit of a reggae beat to start the show off. No mai, haere mai, welcome to the program. You are with Lizzie. So good to have your company, my friend, on your Monday, the 10th of August. Lots of good music in the mix. Hey, so we did just kick off with Joe Metal, My Everything. I was so sort of caught up in the rhythm of that one. And then we kicked off this hour with Martin Smith, Joy, What the World Calls Foolish. I don't know if you've ever seen any clips recently of Martin Smith, either YouTube or maybe like me, you follow him on social media. And he's there and he's performing that song. He's got a bunch of people on stage with him. And they are just basically having the greatest time. And it's so cool. So cool to watch. Hey, well, we can have the greatest time here ourselves, right? We are going to have a great time. Lots of good music in the mix this afternoon. I've got some Brooklyn Gitwood coming up, Israel Houghton. Actually, I just had a bit of a laugh before I came on air. I just put a photo up. You might see it. If you want to follow us on Facebook and Instagram, yoursanctuary.nz. I was literally sitting out on the broadcast floor there. If you have a look at the photo, there's some words behind me. It actually says, welcome to the jungle. And I'm sitting there and I'm eating my lunch and then I'm looking down at the newspaper and I'm trying to work out this puzzle. I'm looking, I think it's Word Builder, and I'm like, oh, was it good? But I needed 15 words, so I could get very good. So I'm sitting there and I'm trying to look and I've got my elbows on the table and I'm holding my hands in a position. And my workmate literally thought I was praying. It looked like I was praying. I wasn't. But, you know, it's quite a possible thing that you do see people praying around this building, probably not sitting in such a stereotypical way of praying. But I was nevertheless looking like I was praying. And I probably should have prayed because, you know, God's interested in all the areas of our lives and we can pray about small things, big things. And so I didn't quite finish the puzzle. I could have prayed, couldn't I? I could have prayed. God could have helped me get those last few words. Is that cheating? No, it's not. It's definitely not cheating. But you know what? You and I will pray this hour. It's the inner sanctuary, this prayer scripture, all good stuff, and great music, of course. Great music. Aaron Schust, Ever Be on Sanctuary.

0: 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Lizzie Oakes chats with her guests about the ways they encounter God in their everyday lives.
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21 minutes past two on Sanctuary. You are with Lizzie, Brooke Legitwood. That song just suddenly finished. Brooke Legitwood there with Lauren Daigle, Watchman. And you might have just heard the promo there playing out for this week's episode of Where Do You Find God? I had a listener, maybe it was this year or last year, had rung up, a young guy from Whangarei, if you're listening, hi to you, my friend. And at the time, he'd requested a song. And then he was talking with me and he was telling me how much he enjoys the conversations I have on Where Do You Find God? And I've been doing this for a good couple of years now. And the conversations are definitely getting deeper. And he says, what do you like about it? He goes, I just really like the way that you connect with people. And it was very interesting when I interviewed this week's guest, who is Campbell Forlong, who is used to be a pastor and a community worker. Now he's a builder. He's a trail runner. He ran 52 marathons in 52 weeks. I was like, yelp. He was like, it's just one a week. Oh, okay. Just. Actually what was really super interesting on this conversation for me is that with Campbell, we just ended up in this deep place talking about, he's got the story and he doesn't talk about it too much because he's actually written a book about it. And in the book, he talks about this incredible healing encounter he has running in Akaroa with the memory of his father who'd passed away and him and God. That's a place where he found God. And he talks about being running, and it's how it creates the space, you know, it sort of gets beyond everything else when you're long distance running. And I hadn't read his book. I haven't read it yet. And I said, hang on a sec. This sounds like a story of something that relates to me. And so in the middle of our conversation, we hadn't talked before, I start telling him about a story of me. Back in my 30s, running a half marathon, and on those long, hard runs, I would, like, in my mind's eye, see my dad up ahead who had passed away a number of years before. But back in the early 70s, he was a long-distance runner. And this big kind of healing thing happened for me. And I said, I haven't read your book, but is it something like that? And he's kind of like, yeah. So it was just kind of profound, you know, having this conversation. And but really cool hearing his story. Like, he's in his 50s. I think he's in his 50s. And he's just somebody who's just open to the adventure of life. Like, you don't have to get older and get boring. Like, you can subscribe to that way of thinking if you want. Or you can choose to be, you know, for all of us, not being boring looks different. Like, I don't want to run marathons. But, you know, like, he's such an inspiring guy. So highly recommend you listen unto it. It'll be live on Wednesday and I will play it out on air around 4:30 on Wednesday. That's this week's episode of Where Do You Find God with long distance runner Campbell Forlong. Let's continue with the great music here. Israel Houghton, I Surrender All. Easy to sing, not always easy to do, but it is actually a really good thing to do.

Phil Wickham, this is Amazing Grace. 28 minutes to 3, afternoon praise, you are with Lizzie. I was just thinking, I wonder how many other people dance while they're working. Like in my job, that's quite normal that you might just sort of shuffle side to side or whatever. Like just some jobs in life, it would look quite strange, wouldn't it? Say if you're the school teacher and you start dancing. Oh, but do that. If I was a school teacher, I would definitely want to be the drama teacher or a music teacher, maybe lead this, you know, making the school musicals or something. So I'd definitely get everybody singing and dancing. But in saying that, we used to have this really fun maths teacher at school, and he used to tell jokes.

how God placed us to be caretakers of the land, you know. It talked in Deuteronomy 1 verse 8, "See, I have given you this land, go in and take possession of the land." And in Leviticus, it talks of in chapter 26, where "I'll give you rain in season and the land will yield its produce and the trees of the field will bear their fruit." And I thought it would be a great thing today to pray. It just popped into my mind, so it probably wasn't my idea at all, to pray a blessing on our land, right? It can be so easy for the land to be taken for granted because it's just there, right? But we want to bless our land, and we want to be those who bless and not curse, right? So let's pray. Father, we do pray a blessing upon New Zealand, Aotearoa, this beautiful country from the top of the north to the bottom of the south, to the west to the east, to the east to the west. And Lord, we bless this land. We bless the land under our feet, whatever part of the country we are representing now, for those who might be listening and from other countries, blessing their country as well. Lord, we pray for fertile soil, Lord, for people who may be growing produce at home, community gardens, commercial gardens. Lord, we pray for the land where there have been slips, that there would be, it would be stable, that it would be secure. Lord, we pray for those people who, you know, it's their job to go out and survey land and to help us to see things and recognize things about the land that might need taking care of, God. Lord, we bless the livestock that graze, that live on the land, that eat on the land. And Lord, we thank you for this country. I pray that it would be strengthened. Lord, wherever we are, whether we're in the city, whether we're in the country, we bless the land, Lord, to prosper, to be a place that many people would inhabit, that we call home, and it would bring refreshing. Thank you, God, that you create all these beautiful things in nature for your children to enjoy, to be refreshed, and to provide for us, Lord. In Jesus' name, amen. Thanks for praying, friend. It's Caleb and John. Hallelujah feeling. It's another song that you could dance to if you want. Two. Little sway side to side.

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It's Chris Tomlin. I stand amazed on Sanctuary. You are with Lizzie. I see over on Facebook there's a post there, a socials post that says, which Chris Tomlin song is the ultimate crowd pleaser? Vote below. So if you're a big Chris Tomlin fan, you might want to comment on there, yoursanctuary.nz. I tell you who somebody I'm a little bit of a fan of, quite a big fan of hers actually, Rev Jessie. Now, she was on the Where Do You Find God podcast not so long ago, a few months ago. She is a Anglican priest down Wellington way. She's blowing up in the social media space. She's got about 45,000 people who interact with what she does. She's really real. So I totally relate to her. Anyway, she's becoming a contributor on Something Theological, and she's joining us after three today. How exciting is that? Looking forward to sharing that with you. Right now, let's continue. Good music.

beautiful. Elevation Worship, always on time. 4 minutes to three, you are with Lizzie. Going to play one last song for you this hour. Plenty more after three, after the news headlines. And as I just mentioned, Rev Jessie joining us on something theological. She's talking about something called the Golden Commandment. Do you know what the Golden Commandment is? Sanctus Real, today, tomorrow and forever on Sanctuary.

0: 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The latest from around New Zealand and across the globe. This is Sanctuary News.
1: In this update, Contact Energy says it's working with Australia's CDC data centres to explore building a Taranaki data centre. This is the electricity Jen Taylor confirms an almost 28% rise in annual profits. St John is facing a massive spike in demand, and the Health Minister's reminding people of other options. The Education Minister says the new school solar program shows the government is delivering on its promises. 500 schools will start receiving solar panels under the $30 million initiative. A Canterbury solar farm is the first in the country to be granted fast-track approval. Lodestone Energy's Heldon Solar Farm near Lake Benmore is expected to generate enough renewable electricity to power around 45,000 homes a year. And a man is due in court today after reports a shot was fired towards a Timaru property on Saturday morning.
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3: Sanctuary Sport.
1: In sport, the Warriors have signed experienced Cowboys middle forward Sam McIntyre for the 2027 and 28 seasons. Into his eighth first grade campaign, the versatile 28-year-old's made 95 appearances since his NRL debut in 2020. It comes as the Papua New Guinea Chiefs announced the signing of Panthers wing Brian To'o on a three-year deal ahead of their entry to the competition in 2028. Outside backs Braxton Sorensen-McGee and Alina Saeli, loose forward Leila Sa'i and prop Santo Tuamata have returned to the Black Ferns squad. Now part of the 31-player group named for a trial against the Black Ferns 15 and 8 tests this year. I'm Raylene Ramsey.
0: Sanctuary Weather.
4: Good afternoon. Your weather until midnight tomorrow. Northland, Auckland and Coromandel. Mainly fine with isolated showers around Northland tomorrow evening. Waikato to Kapiti, including the central high country. Partly cloudy, fine after morning fog tomorrow. Bay of Plenty, Gisborne and Hawke's Bay, also Nelson. Fine weather, cloud increasing late tomorrow with the chance of a shower around the Hawke's Bay coast. Wairarapa and Wellington, mainly fine, chance of a shower until tomorrow afternoon. Buller and Grey, showers clearing this evening, fine tomorrow. Marlborough, Canterbury, North Otago and Dunedin, mostly cloudy. Scattered rain becoming confined to the Canterbury foothills this evening. Fine spells north of Timaru from tomorrow afternoon. Fiordland, Westland, Southland and remaining Otago. Mostly fine, a foggy morning for Southland and Otago. Cloud and isolated showers in the southwest tomorrow evening.
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Riddle. Well, hail King Jesus on Sanctuary and blessing off a brighter days. 11 minutes past three. I was listening to that song and thinking, there's somebody listening who needs to hear this song because, you know, when you're in the midst of it, right? When you are in the midst of it, you need to know that there are brighter days. And I can confidently say, yes, there are brighter days because I've had times in the past that weren't so bright. And, yeah, I just want to testify to that. Hey, coming up, Music in the Mix, Rend Collective's on the way with Evergreen. And up next, chatting on the show. I'm excited. I'm fangirling with her. Like, she's epic. Like, I really enjoy interviewing people. I don't really call them interviews. I call them conversations. I enjoy having conversations with people. And I'm a big fan of Reverend Jesse. Rev Jesse, who joins us next on something theological to talk about the Golden Commandment. Love the sound of that. It's Blanca. Greater is He.

0: Evergreen.
1: It's Rend Collective Evergreen on the Sanctuary Blanca and they're too greater is he. It is 19 minutes past three. It's time for another episode of Something Theological. And I have got a new guest on the segment today. Her name is Rev Jessie. She's been on the show before because she was a previous guest on the Where Do You Find God podcast. That episode got lots of people listening to it. She's based in Wellington. She's an Anglican priest, author, digital storyteller, and, yeah, with an ever-growing following on social media. Last time I looked, 46,000. Rev Jessie, welcome. Good to connect again today.
2: So good to be here, Lizzie.
1: You're blowing up on social media, aren't you? Because when I interviewed you for the podcast, Where Do You Find God, I think you're at about 35,000 then.
2: It's incredible the work that God is doing in that space at the moment. It just feels like that as the world is kind of descending into more chaos, that people are looking for something.
1: Mm.
2: And it's so, so awesome to be able to use social media for good and
1: yeah.
2: have a little bit of light in there that yeah. we can do it.
1: Yeah, you know? Well, that's how I discovered you. You started popping up in my feed and I was like, who's this Wahine Toa? I want her on my show. And then you said yes. And the rest is history. So that was good. Hey, tell me on Something Theological what you've chosen to talk about today. What topic are you keen on?
2: So the theology that I really like is practical theology.
1: Mm.
2: And there's all kinds of different theology. And the thing that really is theology that I can actually use. Here's a really big, cool idea. And here's how I can use it in my life.
1: I like that.
2: Yeah. Because otherwise, some of the big ideas are just really big and hard and also kind of not irrelevant to me because I'm a priest. but sometimes they feel irrelevant to me.
1: Yeah.
2: Okay.
1: Yeah. Well, you're just showing that you're a person, right? just because you wear the collar. yeah.
2: And so the one I wanted to start with really was this idea of our royal commandment, our you know, the greatest commandment, love God and love your neighbour as yourself.
1: I love the way you call it the royal commandment. Tell me about that.
2: Well, it's the one that is the kingdom, right? This is when Jesus was asked, what's the greatest commandment? This is what he replied with. And there's this beautiful thing that underneath everything else that we do is this commandment. And so it's actually the kingdom commandment. And if we follow just this one, everything else will fall out of it.
1: Yeah.
2: And kind of works without us having to try.
1: Yeah. So what is that commandment?
2: That commandment is love God and love your neighbour as yourself.
1: I mean, that's like literally one of my favourite things in the Bible.
2: Yeah. It's the greatest.
1: It is the greatest.
2: Yeah.
1: Yeah.
2: But there's a fishhook in it.
1: Okay.
2: There's a little fishhook in it. And the thing that we get is we get love God.
1: Yes.
2: Right? Love God with all your heart and all your mind and your soul. We sing that. We know that. We get that. And then we're also really good, well, some of us are good and some of us are trying to be good, at love your neighbour,
1: mm.
2: right? That we love God and we love our communities and we want to help people in our communities and we have, you know, hearts for the poor and for the broken and for the downtrodden. But there's a little bit in that commandment that you also have to do and it's called love yourself.
1: And that's why I love that scripture.
2: You're
1: speaking my language.
2: It's so important because I think as well that we don't really understand what it means to love God unless we understand really what it means to love ourselves.
1: Mm.
2: And also not in the like way, like it's not a narcissistic thing. It's not like a, you know, over in love with yourself.
1: No, like, it's not. It's not like, what is it, Oscar Wilde and the painting in the attic or whatever it was. Dorian Gray and the painting, and that's not that.
2: No, it's not looking in the mirror all day and getting like spending your life looking in the spring and dying like narcissists did. It's none of that. What it is loving yourself so that you respect yourself and you know who you are.
1: Yeah.
2: You know who you are in God and you know who you are in the world.
1: How do we do that?
2: Well, it's really, really easy to say how we do
1: okay.
2: that. And this is the thing about practical theology, right? You go, oh, that sounds incredible. Let's just do that. But actually the practical theology comes in the practice.
1: Yeah.
2: The practical has a practice thing. So we love God. And I think that we learn to love ourselves when we realise how much God loves us.
1: Mm.
2: And that we can have as many affirmations and post-it notes as we want. But actually the true knowledge of who you are is when you fully understand how much God loves you.
1: Yeah. But also God doesn't make duds, right? So you're a creation of God. Therefore, hang on, that's actually a pretty amazing thing to be.
2: It really is.
1: All of creation.
2: All of creation. All of creation generally, but you specifically.
1: Nice.
2: Right? So we go, all of creation, that's the big thing, but actually you, Lizzie, specifically, that you are perfectly and wonderfully made, and that God knows and has counted all the hairs on your head.
1: I feel like I could give you a practical application I did of that last night. So I got this, WhatsApp voice message from a really great friend of mine who lives in Australia, and normally I would listen to it, and then I went through this whole thing it's been quite a day, hasn't it? I mean, it's been a good day, but I literally don't have the bandwidth, unintended pun. I'm just going to park that, and I'm not going to listen to it until today. And then I thought about that particular friend, and I thought, I mean, she would be so fine like that. She probably wouldn't even mind if I didn't even look at it for a week. So, then I listened to the message today, this morning, and she's like, hey, we haven't spoken ages, just thought, if you wanted to schedule a catch-up. And I was like, yeah, let's do that. And I felt like I honoured myself in that moment, that I was at my max and I just needed to retreat from the world, which is what I often do in the evening. just chilled out. And it was so good for me, and I felt it was really healthy. And then when I, just that little message from her today, I was in a place to go, oh, yeah, that doesn't feel like pressure. That feels like something that I've got something to, to give and to interact with.
2: Oh, do you remember when if people wanted to get hold of us, they'd have to ring us on a landline?
1: I know, and leave messages, and not this instant boom thing.
2: It's but there's also an expectation when people text us or contact us or whatever it is, that will be instantly available and that will respond to that in kind. And so you kind of go, well, where is the quiet in that? Where is my peace in that? And so last night you did an act of self-love by protecting your peace and by protecting your space and your serenity.
1: Mm.
2: So it's beautiful.
1: It was good. It was really good. And so I was actually proud of myself that I just went, no, that can wait. Learning to make people wait, right?
2: They can all wait.
1: They can all wait.
2: They can all wait. Where is the silence?
1: Yeah.
2: Where is the silence in your life? Where is the silence and where is the space in your life where it's silent and quiet and you can hear that still voice of God?
1: Mm. Reverend Jessie, thank you for joining me today on Something Theological.
2: Anytime, Lizzie.

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2: Went from Little River, the little village, that little river, up into the mountains, and I ran them, and my life was changed that day. 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

Love that song, Alisa Smith and Community Worship, Make Room on Sanctuary. You are with Lizzie. Do you ever have a time where there's just like a song and it's going around in your head, or maybe a song, you know, you're like, what is that song? And I realise it's that song. It's been going around in my head. I was just sort of hearing it in the background, and now that I've heard it up loud and in my face, I'm like, yeah, interesting lyrics. Here is where I lay it down. You are all I'm chasing now. This is my surrender. This is my surrender. Hey, if you like to sing along with Sanctuary, but sometimes you're like, I don't actually know what the words are, I did want to point you to Shine TV tonight at 8 o'clock. It's Sanctuary on Shine. Kind of a nice thing to do in the evening. Half hour of worship from Sanctuary with captioned lyrics. You can sing along and be part of it. That is on offer to you. And also there's some other great programs on as well. If you're a hearty, When Calls the Heart follows after that. Lots of great things. Of course, 8 o'clock doesn't work for you. On demand. That's what I love about Shine. Shine on demand. So, so good. Hillsong Worship. Let the peace of God reign.

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0: worship circle. Jesus paid it all. On Sanctuary, you are with Lizzie. It is 9 minutes to four. 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Hi, Ivan. 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Michael W. Smith is up next with Breathe.
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0: It's Cooled Out Music, I Could Sing of Your Love. Cooled Out Music kind of elbowed his way in there, Afternoon Praise Lizzie. So I will play that Michael W. Smith song that I had announced, Breathe, after 4 o'clock. Also, just going back to my mate Ivan, who messaged through before and mentioned that he had enjoyed the segment today, Something Theological with Reverend Jessie. She was talking about the Royal Commandment, loving God as yourself, and very much focused on loving yourself. But Ivan said it was very affirming and valuing for me. And I wanted to let you know about a new, fairly new feature as well. I know Ivan's listening via the Rhema Media app. Maybe you are too. Where if you're on the Sanctuary page, I'm just sort of having a look at it as we chat, and you scroll down, it says, it shows you actually the latest from Sanctuary, it's called. You can see the morning Sanctuary, daytime, afternoon praise. And we put little clips on there from our show. You might not have known that. So you might have heard an interview, or you just look back and see what we might have shared that day. Sometimes I might have put a prayer up. So Reverend Jessie's Something Theological is going to go live there after 4. So if you missed her, because she's really cool. Ivan gelled with her. I gel with her. I vibe with her. You can find it on there. In time, that will turn up on our website too. There's so much going on around here. I tell you what, it's very exciting.
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10: In this update, Ruapehu District Council's announced Ohakune locals will have to wait another day for water supply. The town's been relying on portaloos and water tankers since Friday when an airlock blocked a crucial pipe. A vision of keeping Southland's economy going swimmingly with an open ocean salmon farm off Stewart Island granted fast-track approval. Ngaitahu Seafood Resources says the Hananui Aquaculture Project will produce more than 14,000 tonnes of salmon a year. And in Canterbury, a solar farm near Lake Benmore has the first fast-track approval, aiming to power about 45,000 homes a year. A 38-year-old man's due in court charged with burglary, resisting police, and willful damage, accused of smashing a Papakura supermarket storefront windows in Auckland overnight. Police believe he's also connected to damage to another premises earlier in the night.
11: News brought to you by Christian Savings, where every investment is good news for our communities, churches and charities.
2: Sanctuary Sport.
10: In sport, Queensland Premier David Crisafulli is reiterating his support to add netball to the 2032 Olympics in Brisbane. World Netball and Netball Australia have been making a concerted bid to get the sport added. Crisafulli is adding his weight.
12: It's my vision that netball should be one of those sports in 2032.
10: The president of the proposed South Island NRL team admits Scott Robertson's been on his radar for some time. He's been offered a four-year deal to become the inaugural coach of the Southern Orcas. And the Warriors have signed experienced Cowboys middle forward Sam McIntyre for the 2027 and 28 seasons. That is the latest in sport. I'm Raylene Ramsey.
2: Sanctuary weather.
0: Good afternoon. Your weather until midnight tomorrow. Northland, Auckland and Coromandel. Mainly fine with isolated showers around Northland tomorrow evening. Waikato to Kapiti, including the central high country, partly cloudy, fine after morning fog tomorrow. Bay of Plenty, Gisborne and Hawke's Bay, also Nelson. Fine weather, cloud increasing late tomorrow with the chance of a shower around the Hawke's Bay coast. Wairarapa and Wellington, mainly fine, chance of a shower until tomorrow afternoon. Buller and Grey, showers clearing this evening, fine tomorrow. Marlborough, Canterbury, North Otago and Dunedin, mostly cloudy. Scattered rain becoming confined to the Canterbury foothills this evening. Fine spells north of Timaru from tomorrow afternoon. Fiordland, Westland, Southland and remaining Otago. Mostly fine, a foggy morning for Southland and Otago. Cloud and isolated showers in the southwest tomorrow evening.
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2: Romans 8 verse 39. No power in the sky above or on the earth below, indeed nothing in all creation will ever be able to separate us from the love of God that is revealed in Christ Jesus our Lord.
1: Sanctuary. 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

10 minutes past four on Sanctuary. You are with Lizzie Afternoon Praise. Afternoon to you, my friend. Kicking off the hour, Michael W. Smith with Breathe and Corey Asbury, Reckless Love. Just sitting here actually listening to that song, Reckless Love, just like taking in the lyrics again. You know how you hear something over and over and over again, and then sometimes it's almost like you're not hearing it, and then suddenly you hear it again. And I really love in that song where it says, there's no mountain you won't climb up coming after me. There's no wall you won't kick down. I love that visual imagery, probably because my son's a kickboxer. And boy, do they get some force behind those kicks, right? Yeah, they get some real force. And God's intention towards us, right, is... Well, I mean, that's kind of like a violence, isn't it? In a good way. I'm coming after you. I'm for you. Anything's between you and me, I'm here. I'm for you. And that song that sings of God's reckless love, which, you know, some can interpret, oh, you know, is that wise? That's a bit throwing things around, a bit generous, but God's just like wholehearted. He's like, I'm in. I'm totally in on being in your life. There's nothing that's going to turn me away. God is wonderful. Hey, speaking of wonderful things, great music coming up, of course. In the mix, I've got a bit of this afternoon.

Brooke Legitwood and Brandon Lake, Honey in the Rock. And this one too's on the way. Also sending out special araha if you're an Aokuni with all the issues with water. We're thinking of you. Blessings on you.

0: Susie Holt with Chocolate and God, reading from Isaiah chapter 64. From of old no one has heard or perceived by the ear, nor eye has seen a God besides you who acts for those who wait for him. We know there are no other gods other than our God, so that isn't the question. The question we always seem to have is, if I wait, will he act? When our doubts and fears slide in, we need to put our eyes back on him, not the storm raging around us. You can always know what he will do is best and what is right. You can always know that he will do what is best and what is right. If you knew what he knows, you'd be praying for what he is about to do because it will be best. God is so good, and his grace and mercy to get you through is fresh and new every morning. But you have to choose to walk in it. Hold on to who he is and hold on to what he has promised as you wait on him, knowing his best is yet to come. Ladies, let me really encourage you to be in the Word every day. 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
1: It's Brooke Legette-Wood and Brandon Lake, Honey in the Rocks. Such a good song. 25 minutes past four. I went for a walk on the weekend. I picked one of my favourite flowers and I've just found out in where I live that it's actually a pest. Who knew? Tell you more about that next. Right now it's The Belonging Co. with Hallowed Be Your Name on Sanctuary. Afternoon Praise. You

0: village, that little river, up into the mountains, and I ran them, and my life was changed that day. I had an incredible encounter with myself, with my expectations and feelings around my father, who had passed away a few years before, and with God on Akaroa.
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Chris Tomlin. Holy Forever on Sanctuary. 20 minutes to 5. Afternoon praise. You are with Lizzie. So I do love going walking, and where I live is nice walking. And I'm one of those people that sort of wander along the road and I see something growing in a bush, I pick it. I don't mean I go into people's gardens and steal their roses and things. But you know, like lavender, jasmine. Do you know jasmine? It's sort of tough and wiry and it grows through bushes and it's got this beautiful scent. It's just really lovely. The flowers are red and pink. But I didn't know until I just read something on the weekend in these parts, in Tamaki Makaurau, Auckland. It's actually counted as a problem. I'm like, really? I love those things. So, you know, you can have them in your garden, and if you want to transfer them within your garden, you can. But you're not allowed to breed, distribute, release, or sell jasmine. If you've planted any in breach of those rules, you have to actually get rid of it. And I did not know that. I just absolutely love jasmine. No, I've never planted it.

Yes, I mean, they're right. It does sort of grow like a weed, but those are the weeds I like to pick when I'm out walking. So I'm not really stealing anyone's flowers. I'm doing everybody a favour. Building 429, where I belong, on Sanctuary, New Zealand's worship station. You're with Lizzie.

0: Let everything that has breath praise the Lord. Psalm 150 tells us that every living thing is called to worship, and the psalm itself begins and ends with praise. The psalmist speaks of worshipping God everywhere, in his sanctuary and under his mighty skies. I think that includes in our homes, in our vehicles, playgrounds, supermarkets, workplaces and schools too. We're called to praise God for who he is, his surpassing greatness, and for what he has done, his acts of power. And the psalmist goes on to encourage us to worship God with everything we have, including every type of music. I love the idea of worshiping God all the time and of being able to log on to a community 24/7 who are worshiping and praising God too. I'm Kayleen Sabritsky of Dove Ministries. 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

0: It's Matt Redman, Nothing But the Blood on Sanctuary. You are with Lizzie as we head for 5 o'clock. Coming up before five, the Feel Good Rend Collective are on the way. Hallelujah Anyway is the song. After five, Cece Winans, Bethel Music and Delirious are all in the mix.
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0: 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They take a step, then an unknown sound ruins the moment. No kiwi, no picture.
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8: In this update, Labour's definitively ruled out a coalition deal with New Zealand First post-election. Leader Chris Hipkins says his MPs have unanimously decided they won't work with Winston Peters' party after comments made by Peters and Deputy Shane Jones being labelled racist. Peters has already promised he won't work with Hipkins. The Energy Minister's on board with Contact's interest in data centres, saying AI is our future. The Gentailers in talks with Australian firm CDC Data Centres about building a 250-megawatt site in Taranaki. Ruapehu District Council says getting water flowing again in Ohakune will take another 24 hours. The town's been relying on water tankers in Portaloo since Friday after a pipe blockage. Fears bad behaviour on Auckland's K Road could be an issue for the still-to-open City Rail Link. A person was seriously injured in an alleged stabbing near Pitt Street early on Sunday.
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8: In sports, Southern Orcas president Sir Graham Lowe's 100% confident in Scott Robertson's ability to lead the proposed South Island NRL team to great heights. The former All Blacks and Crusaders coach has been offered a four-year deal to become the inaugural head coach. The prospective Christchurch-based team is still at the bid stage. Lowe says they have full faith in Robertson.
10: We're just super confident and hopeful that this offer will be accepted by Scott, but, you know, time will tell and we understand his call both ways.
8: Black Ferns coach Whitney Hansen's revealed their new dual code plan has been primarily shaped by the players themselves. the 31-strong squad for a trial against the Black Ferns. 15 and 8 remaining tests includes the return of Braxton Sorensen-McGee.
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12: Good afternoon. Your weather until midnight tomorrow. Northland, Auckland and Coromandel. Mainly fine with isolated showers around Northland tomorrow evening. Waikato to Kapiti, including the Central High Country. Partly cloudy, fine after morning fog tomorrow. Bay Plenty, Gisborne and Hawke's Bay, also Nelson. Fine weather, cloud increasing late tomorrow with the chance of a shower around the Hawke's Bay coast. Wairarapa and Wellington, mainly fine, chance of a shower until tomorrow afternoon. Buller and Grey, showers clearing this evening, fine tomorrow. Marlborough, Canterbury, North Otago and Dunedin, mostly cloudy. Scattered rain becoming confined to the Canterbury foothills this evening. Fine spells north of Timaru from tomorrow afternoon. Fiordland, Westland, Southland and remaining Otago. Mostly fine, a foggy morning for Southland and Otago. Cloud and isolated showers in the southwest tomorrow evening.
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with David Funk and Jen Johnson. The Blood, 10 minutes past five. You're with Lizzie, kicking off this hour with the wonderful Cece Winans. That's My King. Hi to Annette, who just messaged through before. I was talking before the news about Jasmine, how much I love Jasmine and where I live. Often when I'm out walking, if it's the right time of the year for Jasmine, you know, you just smell it in the wind, on the air, and it's like, oh, just get some of that. It's in somebody's bush somewhere. I had no idea that it's actually a weed and that it's a pest and that you're not meant to plant. Not that I have ever planted it, but I didn't even know that it was counted as a problem. But it's such a lovely problem. Annette says she remembers Jasmine at high school, and smelt across the schoolyard. I just realised, actually, I had it in the hedge growing up. It was along the hedge at home. There was also beautiful hydrangeas there. They were in every colour. Well, not every colour, but there was white and there was pink and there was purple and there was blue. I'm figuring that must have been something my nan put on the soil, because my nan lived there before we moved there. And, happy memories. And so that's happy memories. And then I've just cottoned on while I'm talking to you that that's why I love Jasmine so much too, because it reminds me of my family. Reminds me of my mum and my dad and my nan. Hey, there she goes down memory lane. Haul me back to the present. If you've got a song you'd like to hear off the Sanctuary playlist, get in touch. You can text 8168, first word Sanctuary. You've got the app on your phone, message that way. Phone line's open at the moment. An artist that you really love or a song you'd like to hear on a Monday, 0800 355 455. Here's one I love. Delirious. I could sing of your love forever. I could sing of your love forever. And I'd be happy with some jasmine in my hand at the same time.

0: I entered the maze and immediately hit a blank wall. I chose another route. It led nowhere. After more twists and turns through trial and error, I eventually found the exit. Life is like that. We head for what appears to be an open door, only to find it shut. We move off in another direction, discover we've entered a cul-de-sac and have to make a U-turn. Then, unexpectedly, just as we're on the point of giving up, a shut door opens and a chance encounter leads to an amazing job opportunity. 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

0: Love that song. Oh, Lizzie, you always say that. Yes, I do. Occupational hazard. 25 minutes past five. Afternoon praise on Sanctuary with Lizzie. That great song there is Our Lime Bear and Called Out Music, Our God. What I really like about that song is, you know, sometimes people sing, I used to think they lost their accents. Like, you can't always hear an accent, but you can distinctly hear that they're both British. And I really like that. Something else that I really like is that earlier today I had Reverend Jesse, Rev Jesse on the show. You might recognize that name. She's quite big on the likes of Facebook, Instagram. What's that other one? Obviously something I don't use. TikTok, that's right. I'm not particularly big in the social media space, but she is. She's got about 45,000 followers. She met Oprah once, all sorts of things. And she is a Anglican priest, lives down Wellington way with her husband and a couple of teenage boys, I do believe. And so I caught up with her a few months ago. She was a guest on the Where Do You Find God podcast, and her episode kind of blew up. And now she's part of the team on my Something Theological segment on the show. And she talked about the royal commandment. Here's a little snippet of our conversation earlier today.
1: There's a little fish hook in it. And the thing that we get is we get love God.
0: Yes. Right?
1: Love God with all your heart and all your mind and all your soul. We sing that. We know that. We get that. And then we're also really good. Well, some of us are good and some of us are trying to be good at love your neighbour.
0: Mm.
1: Right? That we love God and we love our communities and we want to help people in our communities and we have, you know, hearts for the poor and for the broken and for the downtrodden. But there's a little bit in that commandment that you also have to do, and it's called love yourself.
0: Love yourself. Love your neighbour as yourself. Definitely highlighting the love yourself bit. And my friend Ivan from Hamilton, he had heard that earlier in the program. He said it was very affirming and valuing. And so if that's something you'd like to listen to, if you're listening via the Rema Media app, you can scroll down the bottom and it shows you a segment that says the latest from Sanctuary. If you scroll across to Afternoon Praise, that's me. I've put that up there already. Something Theological, Rev Jesse, the Royal Commandment. Love your neighbour as yourself. Worth sharing. You can actually share those clips. 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That's what my friend Prue in Wellington often does with the Where Do You Find God podcast. She shares it with people. So feel free to share. It's good to share. 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
1: And I'm Alison. I've got a question for you. What changes when we see prayer as a privilege rather than just ticking a box?
0: Well, let's break that down, shall we? 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

Mr. Newfound, Lord, I need you on Sanctuary, New Zealand's worship station. Up before six, I've got Influence Music with Jesus. Right now, it's Amy Grant, Oh Love That Will Not Let Me Go.

0: On my way to work, I walk past the cemetery and I glance over at the tombstones. Some are very grand and others quite simple. They're a tribute, they're a memory of that person. Their names etched into the headstone along with the dates of their life and the names of loved ones. I find myself wondering just who were they and what kind of life did they lead? I will never know, but I'm reminded of how fleeting our lives are. David asked God in Psalm 39 to show him how to number his days and to know how fleeting his life was. In this short time we're on the earth, it's important to make each day count. Ephesians 2 verse 10 says, "We are God's handiwork, created in Christ Jesus to do good works, which God prepared in advance for us to do." I need that reminder daily. Time is short, and I've been created by him to live for him. Mahara ki tō tātou atua e tēnei rā. Remember God today. I'm Alison Shaw.
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0: Two in a row on Sanctuary, New Zealand's worship station. Influence Music, Jesus, and Bethel Music. You don't miss a thing. Hey, don't miss out. There's a funny little photo of me up on Facebook and on Instagram, yoursanctuary.nz. And it was just before I was about to come on air, and I was sitting there. I just had my lunch, and I was looking at the newspaper trying to work out this puzzle. And just the way I've rested my hands, my workmate came past. She went to say goodbye. She goes, "Oh, sorry, interrupted you praying." I'm like, "I'm not praying." But if you look at the picture, it very much looks like I am praying. Not that there's anything wrong with praying. We condone praying here, and we condone praying in the workplace here. It's quite normal to see people praying. But no, I was just sitting and I was looking and I was trying to work this out. You know what? I should have prayed. I really should have prayed, because I would have finished the puzzle before I came on air. Up before six, I've got Mercy Me for you. Make it well.
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7: In this update, demand for St John's services remain high as it sounds the alarm over an unprecedented spike in 111 calls for ambulances. Last week was the busiest on record. Contact Energies are putting serious thought into data centres after reporting record earnings. It's now in talks with Australian firm CDC Data for a 250 megawatt centre in Taranaki. A man arrested over a violent rampage in Auckland's Epsom last week has appeared in court facing 17 charges, his name being kept secret for the time being. Rich Lister and convicted inside trader Peter Hulich has been banned from participating in financial markets for 7 years. He was found guilty in relation to the sale of shares in tech company Pushpay in 2023. That's news.
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0: Sanctuary Sport.
7: In sport, an assertion Scott Robertson is an example of how transferable skills can work. The former All Blacks and Crusaders coach has been offered a 4-year deal to become the inaugural coach of the proposed NRL team for the South Island, the Southern Orcas. Orcas president Sir Graham Lowe says Robertson is a great leader.
9: He handles people well. He's a coach, whether it be rugby union, rugby league or tiddlywinks. You know, some people are blessed with that talent, and he's certainly one of them right at the highest level.
7: The Black Ferns are drawing a line in the sand when it comes to where players must be based to earn selection. Veteran forwards Alana Borland and Amy Rule are not in a 31-strong squad for 9 matches before the end of the year. They're both fully contracted to teams in the English Premiership.
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10: Good afternoon. Your weather until midnight tomorrow. Northland, Auckland and Coromandel. Mainly fine with isolated showers around Northland tomorrow evening. Waikato to Kapiti, including the Central High Country, partly cloudy, fine after morning fog tomorrow. Bay of Plenty, Gisborne and Hawke's Bay, also Nelson. Fine weather, cloud increasing late tomorrow with the chance of a shower around the Hawke's Bay coast. Wairarapa and Wellington, mainly fine, chance of a shower until tomorrow afternoon. Buller and Grey, showers clearing this evening, fine tomorrow. Marlborough, Canterbury, North Otago and Dunedin, mostly cloudy. Scattered rain becoming confined to the Canterbury foothills this evening. Fine spells north of Timaru from tomorrow afternoon. Fiordland, Westland, Southland and remaining Otago. Mostly fine, a foggy morning for Southland and Otago. Cloud and isolated showers in the southwest tomorrow evening.
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It's Remnant House, Count It All Joy on Sanctuary. Elevation worship in the mix when wind meets fire. You are with Lizzie, just looking out the sanctuary window. Doesn't look like any wind meeting fire out there. Quite a calm, nice evening. I discovered, actually, that in my hood, a house a couple of roads over, there was a house fire the other day. So scary. I haven't even driven past to see that everything's okay, but so horrible for people going through anything like that. Hey, coming up, I've got Jesus Culture, Tim Timmons, and I have got the word for you today. Lean not on your own understanding. Leyland Waymaker.

You're listening to Sanctuary. We're a Christian radio station. Maybe today you're listening and you're not sure where you stand. Maybe you're on the fence weighing it up. We believe that God isn't looking for perfection or a finished product. He's looking for a heart that's open to the possibility of Him. If you're feeling like the door is closed or you need to have it all figured out, here's a simple truth from Romans. If you confess with your mouth that Jesus is Lord and believe in your heart that God raised Him from the dead, you will be saved. If you're ready to step off that fence and see what happens, pray this. Jesus, I don't have all the answers, but I'm reaching out. I believe you are who you say you are. Come into my life, forgive my past, and show me how to follow you. Amen. No matter where you are on that journey, we're glad

0: Tim Timmons, Wake Me Up Again, Jesus Culture, Freedom. We are heading into the Word for you today. It's from one of my favourite scriptures in Proverbs 3 verse 5, talking of leaning not on your own understanding. I think that's a muscle that you developed, right? I've got way better than I used to be. I'm not there yet, but I'm way better. I do believe it's a muscle that you exercise.
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2: How do we make sure that our faith and relationship with God stay strong? Read our Bibles and pray. Tick. But how do we make sure, as we read and pray, that we're trusting in the Lord and not leaning on our own understanding? Take a look at Proverbs 3:5. Here are some ideas. Number one, go to a good church. Christian friends and mentors should love us unconditionally and remind us of God working in our lives. Serving develops our gifts and reminds us of God's love for people. Number two, chat. We don't have to become super extroverted. We're just talking about talking with God and with people where we're at. God will never abandon us. Take a look at Deuteronomy 31:6 and wants us to do amazing things through us. Chatting really helps in dry faith patches. Number three, don't live in the past. From our worst exam to the time that we've really upset someone, failure hurts. But God wants to show us how to rise from it and help others to do the same. If we give our past to God, no matter how painful it is, He'll take it and turn it for good in ways that we couldn't have without Him. So what now? Ready to walk fully with God? Let Him know your fears and plans and tell Him that you're ready to follow Him 100%. Scary? Yes. But most importantly, first, trust in the Lord with all your heart. Lean not on your own understanding.
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Phillips, Craig and Dean, here I am to worship on Sanctuary. It's the best place to worship. It's New Zealand's worship station. You are with Lizzie. We're heading into the Word for today. I love this one and I love the version of it, the translation. I'm not sure which version of the Bible they've got, but I will read it to you. It's from the book of Ephesians chapter 2, verses 8 to 9, and it says, God saved you by his grace when you believed. And you can't take credit for this. It's a gift from God. Salvation is not a reward for the good things we have done, so none of us can boast about it. I love that. It wasn't, I was such a good Christian and I did everything right and Jesus saved me. I dotted my I's and I crossed my T's. I got it all right. I always wrote really tidy in my school book. No, I didn't. It was none of those things. It's a gift. It's something that you get to receive. It's something actually I've learned in my Christian walk that yes, you receive the gift of salvation, but God continues to give. And I still think, I didn't think back then, but I've discovered that's having a heart posture of actually receiving. That's my experience. It's United Pursuit on Sanctuary, Since Your Love.

0: I love that in Matthew 12, when Jesus is speaking to a crowd of people in his house, his mothers and his brothers are waiting outside, and they go to a man on the inside and tell him that they want to speak to Jesus. In fact, Jesus' own family members wanted to speak to him, and they just couldn't get to him. The same man goes to Jesus and tells him, hey, your mother and your father are waiting outside. And Jesus responds to him in a very interesting way. He says, who is my mother and my brother? The one who does the will of God is my mother, my brother, and my sister. This is crazy because it shows that God prioritizes the faithful. God prioritizes those that have him in mind as first place, those who put the kingdom of God first. So I want to encourage you today. Are you doing the will of God? It's Joshua Singh. 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

0: Quippers Revolution State of Mind. Hey, you're with Lizzie, but I am going to shimmy out of the studio. Watch me shimmy. You'll have to take my word for it. Leaving you with two great songs here on Sanctuary, New Zealand's worship station. Chris Tomlin's coming up, How Good It Is, and Magnify Unfailing Love. And then something really good, better than good, great, Kathy Jenke with you for the evening. She's wonderful company if you've not listened in. I will be back with you tomorrow from 2 p.m. after Tom Francis, who will be on The Day Show. Come join me. Take care. God bless. See you tomorrow.
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Awesome. Worship Brooke Ledgerwood. What a beautiful name. And starting evening devotion on a Monday night, Jamie McDonald with Desperate. You're with Sanctuary, New Zealand's worship station. Good evening. I'm Kathy. How was the day today? You had a good weekend and settled into the week again? Sometimes that goes really smoothly and other times it takes a day to sort of get into it, doesn't it? But good to have your company tonight, Sanctuary, New Zealand's worship station. Looking forward to John Reddick coming up this hour with Holding On, Indiana Bible College, What a God, and Rend Collective before 8 with Evergreen. Nikki Fletcher now, All Glory.

0: This is Susie Holt with Chocolate and God. From Joshua 24, it says, "And if it seems evil to you to serve the Lord, choose for yourselves this day whom you will serve. But as for me and my house, we will serve the Lord." We all face many important questions every day, but the first question that we must answer is, who are we really going to serve? Who is it that comes to mind first when you have to make a decision? Do you ask what will make you happy, or your husband or your children happy, or do you seek God? We live in a world where it seems as though the first thought of the day is, what will make me feel better? Anything that comes before God in your life is a God in your life. Your priorities when you're faced with decisions speak volumes about your relationship with God. So take those decisions in your life to Him, knowing that then His best is yet to come. Hey ladies, let's do something together and take the 30-day challenge and be in the Word every day. 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

0: Young and Free, falling into you. Good evening, Sanctuary. Kathy with you at 21 after 7 o'clock. I spent some time, well, I and Stuart and I, spent some little bit of time over the weekend doing a mattress swap. We had this spare bed, which had this really beautiful, comfortable, solid, good mattress on it. And then our bed had a mattress that's years, something like 30 years old, and it's got really soft and manky, and I was finding it increasingly uncomfortable. And I thought, hello, what's wrong with this picture? Shall we swap the mattresses around? So we did that. Oh, it's hard work shifting mattresses, especially our old one. It was didn't have any handles on it, so we kind of were dragging it and putting it onto the spare bed and dragging the other one, the good one, which did have handles on, onto our bed. And I must say, I had a good night's sleep last night. I really enjoyed having this mattress. So, well, I'm actually going to be on the lookout for a better mattress for our spare bed, because I want our visitors to have a comfortable night.
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I just love that phrase, you know, angels bowing before him. If you stop and park up on that a moment, well, it sent shivers down my spine thinking, you know, angels adoring God and, yeah, the invitation for us to do the same. How awesome is our God? A beautiful song there with Indiana Bible College. 27 minutes to 8. I'm Kathy. Hope you're having a good evening and welcome to anyone that's just tuned in here on Sanctuary. Te Tevira Witchman next with Air Te Ariki. Gonna head to from Evergreen.

0: Walking through a redwood forest can be quite an experience. When mature, these impressive trees grow to 60 and 70 metres. Being so tall, you'd expect redwoods to have a deep root system. In fact, their roots lie near the surface. Instead of going down, they stretch out for up to 50 metres to mesh with roots of surrounding redwoods. Here lies the secret of their strength. It's the support from other root systems that keeps them upright. As Christians, this is also where our strength lies. When the Holy Spirit fell on the day of Pentecost, the believers were together and in one accord. Their unity wasn't merely physical. They were of the same heart and mind. Jesus prayed for us as a church that we would be one. It's as we stay truly united in spirit that we will stand. I'm June Dooney, and you can contact me on junedooney.com.
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0: I love that song. Crowded there. I like their version too. Come as you are. Don't have to scrub up and get ourselves all sorted out and perfect before God. Come as we are. Again, thinking about the story of the prodigal son and God's arms wide open. Well, A Very Tall Man is back as a podcast. If you love the TV show on Shine, Gary is back with A Very Tall Man podcast. And if you haven't realised, the new season's already kicked off and you can listen back on past episodes or tune in each Wednesday for a new conversation. Gary has some really interesting chats with interesting people about faith and life, and of course you can access the podcast on all your usual podcast platforms, as well as yoursanctuary.nz and the Rema Media app. And the latest one dropped last Wednesday. Gary caught up with retired lawyer David Schnauer. 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
1: Hebrews 11 verse 1. Faith shows the reality of what we hope for. 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

it can take a bit of a burden off, isn't it, that we don't have to strive and try and do it all ourselves, but yet not I, but through Christ in me. Sheila there, it's almost 10 minutes past 8. Hope you're having a good Monday night, and if you've just tuned in, nice to have your company, Sanctuary, New Zealand's worship station. I'm Kathy. We got music from Delirious coming up this hour, History Maker, Aidan King, Benjamin William Hastings with Hollow Grave, and listen up, before 9, a hymn from Emu Music, Rejoice the Lord is King. I really like their what they've done with hymns, Emu Music. They're over from across the Tasman. You might have guessed that from the name Emu. Good to be with you. This is Carolyn Arends. They'll Know We Are Christians. We

0: Many people describe having profound spiritual encounters during private worship through music. These moments can feel deeply intimate and are often described as transformative. I've also experienced moments of revelation in times of private worship. I've received life-changing words and pictures from the Holy Spirit that have played out in my life over the subsequent weeks, months, and years. God can speak to us and bring revelation at any time, but I believe that when we position ourselves in a place of expectation, He does not let us down. Let's be like the church at Colossae, who were singing to God with gratitude in their hearts, and trust that in those times of worship, God will speak to us too. I'm Kayleen Sabritsky of Duff Ministries. 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

21 after 8 at Sanctuary, Mosaic MSC with Tremble. More music next here on Sanctuary with Alexander Pappas. Always been Jesus and Thursday Collective, nothing but praise. I was listening to Sanctuary Breakfast this morning. I was really interested in the discussion Nerida and Lee were having about what Christian book has impacted your life. And for Lee, it was C.S. Lewis's Mere Christianity, this amazing book. I've got a few of C.S. Lewis's books on my bookshelf. And for Nerida, one that had a real impact on her was Corrie ten Boom's The Hiding Place. You remember that one? That was a powerful story as well, really inspiring. And it was great to hear from Keith too, who was sharing a little bit about a book that he read some, I think it was something like 20 years ago, Strength to Strength by Iris Barrow, and it really had a real impact on Keith. So really encouraging to hear that. And interesting, what Christian book has impacted your life?

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Same God, Elevation Worship. It's 24 minutes to 9. Kathy with you at Sanctuary. Delirious next with History Maker. Talking just before about, picking up on a conversation on Sanctuary Breakfast about what Christian book has impacted your life. I couldn't really pick one book. I've had lots of different books over all the years. And for me, it's very much, I've really learnt over the time just to trust God, trust the Holy Spirit to bring me a book that I need at the time. So I was mentioning about Nerida's one, it was The Hiding Place. And I remember when I read that, that was an incredible story, but it was also really inspiring and really encouraging in the sense is just to hang on to God and trust God. I love theology books, and at different times I've come across different ones that have really kind of ministered to me and helped make sense of Christianity and my belief, and of course mentioning C.S. Lewis earlier. So for me, it's not one particular book. I know it sounds a bit of fence-sitting, but it's actually just all different books at different times, and like I was saying, I've learned to trust God that He will

0: On holiday, we climbed the 253 steps to the base of the Cape Palliser Lighthouse in the Lower North Island. It was blowing a gale, but the view across to the South Island was spectacular. The lighthouse is a beacon. It shines into the dark night to guide and point ships in the right direction. It warns them if they're going off course or into shallow water. How? By purely shining its light into the darkness. Jesus said in Matthew 5 verse 16 that we are the light of the world and we're to let our light shine before others. As followers of Jesus, we can shed light and hope into the lives of those who may be going through dark times. Ask Jesus to let your light shine today, that your actions and words and kindness may point others to Him. As the song goes, this little light of mine, I'm gonna let it shine. Mahara ki tō tātou atua e tēnei rā. Remember God today. I'm Alison Shaw.
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You're listening to Sanctuary. We're a Christian radio station. We believe that no matter how loud the world gets, there is a peace that surpasses all understanding. We believe that you weren't meant to carry the weight of tomorrow on your shoulders today. If you're feeling overwhelmed, or perhaps just a little lost in the noise, take a moment and breathe. We want you to know you are seen, you are known, you are deeply loved. If your heart is heavy, let's take a moment together and pray. Lord, I give you my worries and my weariness. Replace my anxiety with your peace and my doubt with your strength. Guide my steps today and remind me that I am never walking alone. Amen. Hang on to that promise as you go about your day.

0: been around a wee while now. EMU Music there, founded in Sydney in Australia quite a while ago now, in 2001, and they work in churches all over the world. 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So EMU Music there with Rejoice, the Lord is King. 9 away from 9, you're with Sanctuary. Good evening.
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Worshipping God with Chris Tomlin, Monday night here on Sanctuary. Good evening. How great is our God? And Toby Mack at the top of the hour with Speak Life. Good evening. I'm Kathy. Anyone just tuned in? Good to be with you. Hope the day has gone well and you're into the week, rearing for the rest of the week. Big Daddy Weave coming up with Heaven Changes Everything. Going to hear from the Parachute Band Complete later on, a lovely version of Amazing Grace with Shane and Shane. This is Worship Central New Zealand. Oh Lord, we seek your face.

0: We used to live in a neighbourhood where a young boy would entertain us whenever he played his guitar outside. He was about 17, looked like a rock star in his skinny jeans and would walk his pug dog. Sometimes he would sing to his dog, sometimes with a pretend microphone in hand, but always, come rain, hail or shine, he was outside playing his guitar and singing. The kid absolutely delighted in what he was doing. He didn't care one bit who may or may not have heard him or who may see him. I have no idea if he had any talent, but I loved how he had absolutely no inhibitions. I pointed him out to one of my kids, not to poke fun of him, but as an example of how wonderful it is to do what you love to do and not to care what people think. Wouldn't it be great if we all did what we love to do and didn't care what people thought? And wouldn't it be great if we all did things for an audience of one, the one who really matters? For more, go to FionaCaris.com.
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1: Heaven changes everything. Big Daddy Weave. 21 after 9. It's Sanctuary. Kathy with you. Good evening. It's the 10th of August already. And I see in the Christian history book something caught my attention, which I hadn't heard about this guy before, but there was something in his story that I found really fascinating. It was this day, the 10th of August, the anniversary of the death of St. Lawrence, as he became known as, in 258 AD. This was in Rome. There was a lot of persecution on Christians happening, and he was actually executed this day. And but the story goes, he was actually a chief archdeacon in his church in Rome, and he was responsible for caring for the poor and also guarding church property. And he was commanded by the Roman authorities to hand over the supposed wealth of the church. So in the Roman authorities' mind, they were expecting all gold and silver and all those sort of treasures. But what St. Lawrence did was he gathered up all the city's poor and sick and vulnerable and presented them to the prefect of Rome as the true treasures of the church. And, well, that didn't go down very well, and he was executed. More music now here on Sanctuary. God Behind Bars Music, Set Me Free. Got Sarah Lieberman coming up also. Great is the Lord.

0: there, I'm Nerida.
1: And I'm Alison. I've got a question for you. What changes when we see prayer as a privilege rather than just ticking a box?
0: Well, let's break that down, shall we? So in our podcast, we're going to strip away the formality and talk about how to build a vibrant and authentic connection with God that actually fits into our everyday lives.
1: Yeah, so whether you're a prayer warrior or someone who doesn't even know where to start, this conversation is for you.
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It was released on their album Homemade Worship by Handmade People. Isn't that an awesome album title? I love that. So it kind of makes you sort of think, well, they see themselves as very real and ordinary, nothing special, handmade people and homemade worship. Love it. And this song really is kind of a corporate prayer, you know, us, you know, coming together, calling for revival, asking God to work through the church, bringing healing and justice. And it's very cool. Hope you enjoyed it. Sanctuary, New Zealand's worship station, the Parachute Band next with Complete. Phil Wickham, Pat Barrett up with Praise the Lord Forever.

0: have some really, really fantastic news. God can get you out of anything. Yes, you heard me right. God can get you out of anything. If God can get Peter and Paul out of prison, if God can get Daniel out of the lion's den, if God can get Joseph out of the pit, then God can get you out of anything. You need to believe that. This is a revelation and reality. God can get you out of sickness. God can get you out of lack. And it requires that you trust Him completely. Trusting Him means you have to completely let it go, not thinking about it, not letting it consume your mind, and just let it go and let God get you out of it. God can get you out of anything. And you got to trust Him, and you got to allow Him to work out His plan for your life, because it is plans to prosper you. It's Joshua Singh. I want to encourage you with this thought. 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

0: Shane and Shane, Amazing Grace at Sanctuary, 10 away from 10. Kathy with you, evening devotion. Anyone into photography? 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Very popular calendars. 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And you've got until the 23rd of August to get your entries in. 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
1: Hopefully this moment is not your experience when you set out to take the perfect picture. Whether it's some of New Zealand's beautiful landscapes or our unique flora and fauna, we want you to share your photos with us and maybe even the world. 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

Welcome, Holy Spirit, live at Live and starting the 10 o'clock hour here on Sanctuary Evening Devotion on a Monday night with Danny Goki. Tell your heart to beat again. 10 after 10, Jeremy Camp next, Christ in Me. Going to hear from Mercy Me to Not Worship You also later on in the hour before 11, some music or a version of it from Brandon Heath. Looking forward to it as well with my soul. Also going to be checking in on a Bible verse with One Verse, One Encouragement.

0: This is Susie Holt with Chocolate and God. From Philippians 4 we read, "Do not be anxious about anything, but in everything by prayer and supplication with thanksgiving, let your requests be made known to God. And the peace of God, which surpasses all understanding, will guard your hearts and your minds in Christ Jesus." Are you worried and anxious about something today? Is there something consuming you, just tearing your insides apart? God doesn't want you to worry or be anxious. He wants you to trust Him and give it all to Him. Worry is typically a misuse of your imagination. We worry about things that haven't even happened yet. If it hasn't happened yet, then why not take it to the one who can do something about it before it does and let him take care of it? We all have things in life that we are deeply concerned about, and we need to get in the habit of taking them all to God and leaving them there. So girl, trust him that truly his best is yet to come. Ladies, let me really encourage you to be in the Word every day. Join me for my daily devotional. You'll find it at chocolateandgod.com.
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2: 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Amen.
3: Amen, indeed, Sanctuary, New Zealand's worship station. Tree there with Dear God. 21 after 10. Next up, a hymn, What a Friend We Have in Jesus, sung by the Worship Initiative and Shane and Shane. And a little connection in today in Christian history, the 10th of August, the 10th of the 8th. The guy that wrote it, a Canadian, Irish-born Canadian poet, Joseph Shriven was his name. He actually wrote this originally as a poem, and it's the anniversary of his death this day, 1886. He worked a lot with the poor, and he is a bit of tragedy background for him. He was planning to get married, and the story goes that he lost his fiancée when she was thrown from a horse while they were crossing a river, and she drowned. This was the day before their wedding, and the tragedy occurred in full view of Joseph, who was on the opposite bank. And it was kind of out of all that experience that he, well, originally wrote the poem, What a Friend We Have in Jesus, and has been put to music.

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Sacred Sanctuary, New Zealand's worship station, Heaven's Mutambira, Holy Spirit, 25 minutes to 11. Next up, Lee Nash with Save You Like a Shepherd Lead Us. I really like this one. It's got a very cool sound. But first, it's time for one verse, one encouragement here on Sanctuary. Tonight's verse from Ephesians chapter 2, verses 8 to 9. God saved you by his grace when you believed, and you can't take credit for this. It's a gift from God. Salvation is not a reward for things that we've done, so none of us can boast about it. I think kind of what stands out for me in this scripture is particularly the bit about salvation's not a reward for the things that we've done. We can't earn it in that sense. And it's a gift from God. And if we stop and reflect on how God has worked in our lives, and he's, you know, and often with the benefit of hindsight, you know, you look back and you can see God's hand in your life and the different events and how he's worked and weaved things. And you just can't help, if you really stop and reflect on that, say thank you, God. But most of all, his greatest gift for us all is the gift of his salvation. We were born to be in friendship with God, and his desire is for us to be with him for all eternity, and so much so that he sent his son to die on the cross for us, and it was a gift from God for us. Those words from Ephesians chapter 2, verses 8 to 9.

0: With its delicate petals, exquisite fragrance, and glorious colours, the rose is renowned for its great beauty. I love meandering through a rose garden, observing the colours, smelling the fragrances, and generally admiring the rose's beauty. But I'm always very careful not to get pricked by the sharp thorns. Our relationships with people can sometimes be like handling a rose. A close relative, a dear friend, or even a total stranger may do something that cuts us to the core. And at such times, it's easy to focus on our hurt and highlight the other person's faults. But scripture is clear. Our thinking should always be on what is pure and lovely. We are to dwell on the good in people, not the negative. In other words, our focus should be on the rose's beauty, not its thorny stem. I'm June Dooney, and you can contact me on junedooney.com.
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0: Brendan Heath with his version of that beautiful hymn, It Is Well. 8 away from 11 o'clock. Cathy with you at Sanctuary. Coming up in a moment, Presence Music Band with a song called Found in the Hurt. And this song is a reminder that sometimes the miracle isn't found in escaping pain, but discovering God's presence and hope within it. It was written by lead singer Lee Monson. The track was born from his personal journey through depression and self-harm. And it was in that season of darkness that she encountered the presence of God, his peace, his purpose, and his hope, even when the healing didn't look the way she was hoping for or expecting. And, you know, she was asking the question, God, why haven't you healed me yet? One day he did. But until then, she says, I learned that sometimes the miracle is hidden in the pain. Challenging song, but just thinking of anyone listening at the moment that is in that place and situation, that I trust that this song will bring a real presence of God in you and your situation.
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The King is in the room. Phil Wickham, heard too, from Chris Tomlin, Jesus Messiah. Almost at 10 after 10 on your Monday night. Good evening, Kathy with you. You're with Sanctuary. Half past 11, our daily devotional word for you today. Coming up with some thoughts tonight on Lean Not. Looking forward to that. On the music front, We the Kingdom God So Loved. That's a great song. And a beautiful hymn from At Ease before midnight, Leaning on the Everlasting Arms of God. This is Third Day, Cade Vince Call, God of Wonders.

0: The transformative nature of worshipping God lies in its ability to change the hearts of those who engage with it. As we think of David in the Bible, we're reminded so often of how he approached God in the Psalms. David's worship in the Psalms often begins with expressions of despair and doubt as he pours out his heart to God. He cries out to God for help, for guidance, for repentance and deliverance from his circumstances. And as he focuses on God, his tone gradually shifts from agony to praise. His journey reflects the ups and downs of our own human experience and highlights the transformative power of God in all circumstances. Even in our darkest moments, we can find comfort, strength, and hope as we worship God. I'm Kayleen Sobritsky of Dove Ministries. 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

Good to have your company. 23 after 11. It is Sanctuary. Monday night music, worship music there here on Sanctuary with Brandon Lake, Benjamin, William Hastings and more. Next up, Grace Vineyard Music and Alive. Going to hear two from Andrew Rip with Rejoice. But time for a prayer from the past. This is a really interesting one. Really short. From an incredible woman, Harriet Tubman was her name, her era 1822 to 1913. She was an American abolitionist, spy, social activist. She was born into slavery and she escaped into freedom in, I think it was 1849, and later risked her life to guide roughly 70 slaves to freedom along the Underground Railroad. Movie's been made of her. I think I saw that a couple of years ago. Really, really powerful story and woman. And she just hung on to her faith and what she felt God had called her to do. And this is one of her prayers, talking to God. I'm going to hold steady on to you, and you've got to see me through. Amen. That's it. She's telling it to God. I'm going to hold steady on to you. You've got to see me through.

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0: God so loved we the kingdom. It's Sanctuary, New Zealand's worship station. 23 to midnight, running a few minutes late on our daily devotional word for you today. Coming up now with some thoughts on Lean Not. And after that, some music from Keith and Griston Getty, also Matt Papa, teaming up with Christ, Our Hope in Life and Death. Good to have your company here on Sanctuary.
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2: How do we make sure that our faith and relationship with God stay strong? Read our Bibles and pray. Tick. But how do we make sure, as we read and pray, that we're trusting in the Lord and not leaning on our own understanding? Take a look at Proverbs 3:5. Here are some ideas. Number one, go to a good church. Christian friends and mentors should love us unconditionally and remind us of God working in our lives. Serving develops our gifts and reminds us of God's love for people. Number two, chat. We don't have to become super extroverted. We're just talking about talking with God and with people where we're at. God will never abandon us. Take a look at Deuteronomy 31:6 and wants us to do amazing things through us. Chatting really helps in dry faith patches. Number three, don't live in the past. From our worst exam to the time that we've really upset someone, failure hurts. But God wants to show us how to rise from it and help others to do the same. If we give our past to God, no matter how painful it is, He'll take it and turn it for good in ways that we couldn't have without Him. So what now? Ready to walk fully with God? Let Him know your fears and plans and tell Him that you're ready to follow Him 100%. Scary? Yes. But most importantly, first, trust in the Lord with all your heart. Lean not on your own understanding.
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0: Hey there, I'm Nerida.
1: And I'm Alison. I've got a question for you. What changes when we see prayer as a privilege rather than just ticking a box?
0: Well, let's break that down, shall we? So in our podcast, we're going to strip away the formality and talk about how to build a vibrant and authentic connection with God that actually fits into our everyday lives.
1: Yeah, so whether you're a prayer warrior or someone who doesn't even know where to start, this conversation is for you.
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0: Maybe today you're feeling a bit spent. So many demands, so many voices, and so little time. Let me remind you of some of the words David wrote in Psalm 23. The Lord is my shepherd. He lets me rest in green meadows and leads me beside peaceful streams. He renews my strength and fills my cup to overflowing. You have a shepherd who cares deeply for you and your well-being. The imagery of resting in green meadows and being beside peaceful streams speaks of moments that fill our cup, calm the voices, and replenish us. So in the midst of the demands and the voices today, pause, close your eyes, take some deep breaths, and have a conversation with your good shepherd. I'm telling you, his goodness and mercy will follow you all the days of your life. Mahara ki tō tātou atua e tēnei rā. Remember God today. I'm Alison Shaw.
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0: Leaning on the Everlasting Arms, and there with At Ease at 8 away from midnight. Gary Hoopfleet along very shortly, just about time to wrap up evening devotion here on Sanctuary on a Monday night. And tonight's thought I'll leave with you from Harriet Tubman. I was mentioning her earlier in the hour with our prayer from the past. She was born as a slave in Maryland in the United States. She escaped and then later on set up the Underground Railroad. Movie's been made of her, an incredible woman with an incredible, gritty, earthy faith. And this is a thought I'd like to leave with you from her. "'Twant me, twas the Lord." In other words, it wasn't me, it was the Lord. "I always told him, 'The Lord, I trust to you. I don't know where to go or what to do, but I expect you to lead me.' And he always did." Have a good evening and sleep well. And look forward to catching you tomorrow night from 7 o'clock here on Evening Devotion.
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7: Good morning, it is just after midnight. Well done, we've both made it through to Tuesday.

she can sing, can't she? Cece Winans and With You At All. How's it going? 10 past midnight. Need a wee bit of help. Maybe you can help. Because the chances of Nadia Lim, the chef, listening to the program at this very moment, I think are probably remote. But I need her help, or yours, because I've been making meatballs over the last couple of days. And I make them in lots of about, you know, like 15 or 20 so we can freeze them and have them for meals, you know, over the next few weeks. The problem is that I can't get them to taste like my mum's meatballs. And mum can make meatballs, and maybe the Dutch make meatballs better than anyone else in the world, who I don't know. But I can't get them to taste like mum's. If you happen to have a great meatball recipe, could you share it with me? And if perchance, Nadia, you are listening, could I have your recipe?

0: Well, that brings back memories. I don't know about you, but I hear that and I'm reminded of COVID, because, of course, that song was recorded with the Church of Aotearoa during COVID in New Zealand, you know, back a few years now, and all these different people recorded it in their little places and sent it off to Grant Norsworthy, and he put it together, and that was the end result. I chatted with Grant about that on a TV version of Very Tall Man, the TV program. So you might want to look for that on demand on Shine TV. Really interesting guy, like pretty intense, loves music, and that was a great version of The Blessing. Having said that, if you come from South Africa or you come from any of half a dozen European countries, there are country-specific versions of The Blessing that you might like to listen to and hear it in your own language. Just go to YouTube and put in The Blessing and the name of your country and see what comes up.
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Allow me, if you will, to shamelessly name drop. A couple of years ago, I was in a conference, a radio conference in South Africa, and Nicole C. Mullen was the guest singer. And to hear the record on the wireless is great, but to hear her sing live is something else indeed. Man, she has got some voice. And I think that one, Redeemer, is perhaps the most famous of her songs, but all of them were worth having a wee listen to. Morning, all well? Yeah, good, just after 20 past 12.

0: When you start to know how much God loves you, and when you begin to understand the heart of the Father, how much He loves you and cares for you, you begin to tap into a source. And when you do, you begin to release that life to others. You don't need anyone on the outside to make you feel secure. When you know how much you are loved, how much value you have, how much purpose you have been created with, you begin to release that same joy to others. You could be in a dry situation right now, and you may feel like there's no one loving or caring for you. But when you begin to understand the revelation that you have meaning and purpose and significance, you begin to release that around you. God will never give up on you because you mean so much to Him. It's Joshua Singh. I want to help you grow in your faith with God. 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

Hannah McClure and Bethel Music, and You Are My One Thing. And I know what she was singing about. Our one thing at the moment is a new swing seat. Who would have thought that a swing seat could make such a difference? Now, I don't know whether you've sort of follow those sorts of ads on Facebook, but there's one that's been popping up for the last few months, and it's headed up with, "This will be the last swing seat that you ever buy." So we did it. We bought one. It came from Auckland, had to put it together. And that was a drama, but my friend Keith actually came and helped me. Actually, let me rephrase that. Keith did it and I helped him. And is it the most comfortable swing seat that we've ever sat on in our entire life? Absolutely. And what's really lovely, about 4:30 or 5 o'clock in the afternoon, we just go sit ourselves outside on the swing seat and go, man, this is a good swing seat. I think we're getting old.

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Wow, three great songs. Brooke Ledgerwood with A Thousand Hallelujahs. I thought that was pretty good. And then For Him with All Creatures of Our God and King. I knew the first three verses. I think I got stuck on the fourth. And that was Lauren Daigle. Let It Be a Hallelujah. Morning. 10 to 1 already.

0: Worry. If I can guess one thing you'll definitely do today, worry is probably the most likely. We know we shouldn't do it, and we know it's no good for us, but we can't help it. Worrying is in our nature. So when worry overwhelms you, where can you turn? The answer is turn to God. How do we know this? Because it is written. Proverbs 3 verse 5 to 6. Trust in the Lord with all your heart and lean not on your own understanding. In all your ways acknowledge him and he will make your path straight. Luke 12 verse 25 to 26. Who of you, by worrying, can add a single hour to his life? Since you cannot do this very little thing, why worry about the rest? 1 Peter chapter 5, verse 7. Cast all your anxiety on him because he cares for you. Psalm 34, verse 10. Those who seek the Lord lack no good thing. Encouragement from the Bible on Sanctuary.
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0: The intrepid explorer creeps forward to capture the perfect picture of the usually elusive kiwi bird. They take a step, then an unknown sound ruins the moment. 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

don't know what it is, but there are maybe like a dozen songs that you would know all the words to, and I suspect that Matt Redman's Blessed Be Your Name would be one of them. Having said that, did you sing along? Raise your hand if you did. Thank you. I see your hand.

You're listening to Sanctuary. We're a Christian radio station. Maybe today you're listening and you're not sure where you stand. Maybe you're on the fence weighing it up. We believe that God isn't looking for perfection or a finished product. He's looking for a heart that's open to the possibility of Him. If you're feeling like the door is closed or you need to have it all figured out, here's a simple truth from Romans. If you confess with your mouth that Jesus is Lord and believe in your heart that God raised Him from the dead, you will be saved. If you're ready to step off that fence and see what happens, pray this. Jesus, I don't have all the answers, but I'm reaching out. I believe you are who you say you are. Come into my life, forgive my past, and show me how to follow you. Amen. No matter where you are on that journey, we're glad you're

Oceans Above and Beautiful One, and Phil Wickham together with Pat Barrett and Praise the Lord Forever, just on 20 past one. Now, are you a fan of Christian comedians? Some of them can be a bit sort of like, really? But there's a guy that I have found, and apparently he's been around for years, I didn't know he existed, an American guy called Dennis Swanberg, and his nickname is The Swan. He's a pastor. Well, he was a full-time pastor until he decided to become a full-time comedian. And he's known as America's Minister of Encouragement. He was a minister for 23 years before he decided to get into full-time comedy and still doing it around America. If he ever came to New Zealand, you'd have to go and have a wee bit of a listen to him. And if I get the opportunity to go back to the United States and do some more interviews for A Very Tall Man, the TV program, he would be somebody that I would just love to sit down and have a chat with. So if you've got maybe a wee bit sick of the comedians that you listen to at the moment, the guy's name, Dennis Swanberg, S-W-A-N-B-E-R-G. You can find him on YouTube. He's funny, like really, really funny, old school funny.

0: my mind's eye, I saw a carpet, one that represented my life. It was suspended mid-air above my head. As I looked, all I could see were coloured threads hanging in disarray. There was no apparent pattern or design. Then God showed me the carpet looking down from His perspective. The multicoloured design took my breath away. Yes, there were the dark patches, symbolising my mistakes. But instead of standing out like an ink blot, God had so sovereignly woven them into the design of my life that they not only added depth and beauty, but appeared to be part of His original plan. What the enemy means for evil, God has the ability to turn it for good. So, when life throws you a curveball, throw it back to God and watch Him turn it for good. I'm June Dooney, and you can contact me on junedooney.com.
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For a long time, I thought that song was about my Volkswagen. The song is called Won't Start Now, but apparently that's not correct. It's 1:30.

0: there, I'm Nerida.
1: And I'm Alison. I've got a question for you. What changes when we see prayer as a privilege rather than just ticking a box?
0: Well, let's break that down, shall we? 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
1: Yeah, so whether you're a prayer warrior or someone who doesn't even know where to start, this conversation is for you.
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0: This is Susie Holt with Chocolate and God. In Judges 3 it says, "But when the people of Israel cried out to the Lord raised up a deliverer for the people of Israel who saved them." God's mercies are new and fresh every morning. Over and over, the people of Israel would do their own thing, and then when they were in trouble, they would cry out to God and He would deliver them. 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Ladies, let's do something together and take the 30-day challenge and be in the Word every day. 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
0: Isaiah 55 verse 8. 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

Elevation, worship and trust in God. And I get it. It is something that we have to do. It is something that we can do. Am I the only person who's ever thought of this when it comes to sort of having a conversation with God? Wouldn't it be great if Jesus just strolled into your kitchen, sat down with a cup of coffee, looked at you in the eye and said, all right, here's what we're going to do. Here's how we're going to sort your problems out. Like face to face with Jesus. That would be something.

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God is able, and to that we can say amen. Just after 20 past two. Could I please repeat the quote that Lynn Butcher from Oxford sent you? Yes, I can. This is what Lynn sent. I'm not an early bird, nor am I a night owl. I have some form of permanently exhausted pigeon. That is so good. Yep, so there it is. I am not an early bird or a night owl. I have some form of permanently exhausted pigeon. So if that's you, 20 past two on Tuesday morning, hello.

0: Closed doors. We've all experienced them. A work colleague told me she had 150 job rejections, closed doors, before getting her current job. Over the years, God has closed many doors for me, not only job opportunities, but purchasing of homes, pursuing relationships, or going down a track that wasn't going to be good for me. At the time, I felt disappointed, like God was holding out on me, and I was tempted to be resentful. But in hindsight, I'm extremely grateful. Proverbs 19, verse 21 says, "You can make many plans, but the Lord's purpose will prevail." It's comforting to know that we can make plans and knock on doors, knowing that His purpose will prevail. I trust Him. His closed doors are evidence of His care for me. So an open door is good and a closed door is good, because what God has for you and for me is good. Mahara ki tō tātou atua e tēnei rā. Remember God today. I'm Alison Shaw.
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2: on Sanctuary.

Just reading through some of the text messages that have come through to Sanctuary over the last day or two, and it's kind of cool that you can do that. And if you want to say hello, if you've got a question that you want to ask, a request that you'd like to make, 8168 is the number to use. That's the short form number. Just make sure that the first word in your message is Sanctuary. A number of people using that with prayer requests. Did you know that we have a prayer wall? If you go to yoursanctuary.nz and click on the links, you'll come to a place. It's obviously it's a metaphoric wall, and you can place your prayer request there. And know that if you do that, that there are people all over New Zealand who have a ministry as prayer warriors, and they would be absolutely delighted and honoured to pray for you. It can be as anonymous as you like. You don't have to leave your name. But if you have a request, you need help, you need prayer, our prayer wall is available. 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

For King and Country, the song is called Amen. Reminds me of the dad joke. At the end of hymns, why do we sing Amen? And the answer, because it is a hymn, not a her. And so it was a good dad joke, though, did I? What

0: ask you a question. Where do you find your comfort when you are tired, when you are troubled, when you are conflicted within? Maybe somebody said stuff to you and you go back to your addiction. Perhaps you go back to your place of comfort, that person. No matter what it is, it could be a reality in your life at this current moment. Where you find your comfort actually reveals who you trust and what you trust. Sometimes we can preach and sing and say that, God, I trust you. But when you go through trouble, where do you find your comfort? It's very important to know who your source is so that you can experience the fulfillment that God has for you. Because if God is your source, you will come out the other end with victory and success. Can I ask you this question? Where do you find your comfort when you are tired and when you are troubled? I want to help you grow in your faith. 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

Abby Gamboa. The song Centre. I want to write to her and say, you spell Centre C-E-N-T-R-E, but I guess she's American, which would then account for the spelling C-E-N-T-E-R. Am I right? Yeah. It is 10 past three morning. If you've just woken up or perhaps you are having difficulty sleeping, here's a wee thought. Be gentle with yourself, especially if today you don't feel worthy, because you are still loved, you are still needed, and you are still worthy, and the Lord loves you.

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It's nice to know that at the end of the day, you can wind down with evening devotion with Kathy Jenke. 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It's your evening devotion

0: Please.
1: I'd love to have been there on the day that Laura Story wrote that song. It's called Blessings. And when she recorded it and got to that last note, if she looked up and she looked at everybody and said, yep, that's it, that's a wrap. It's a lovely song though, isn't it? Just after 3:20.

0: running.
1: What is the quality of your kindness? When was the last time you were kind to someone? Did the washing, cleared the table, made a cup of tea without being asked? Think about your school or workplace. Who is the person who is overlooked or avoided? Maybe a shy student or a grumpy employer, or perhaps he doesn't speak the language, or maybe she doesn't really fit in. Are you kind to those people? Kind hearts act quietly. They let the car cut into the traffic and the mum with three kids go in front of you at the checkouts. They are especially kind in church. They understand the neediest person that they'll meet all week is sitting in the row behind them or standing all alone in the foyer. When we have the opportunity to love anyone, we should do it, especially those in the family of believers. Love your neighbour as yourself, said Jesus.
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I don't know if you're a fan of the old Hymns of the Faith, but if you are, you might want to Google Jaden Lavick. His surname is spelled L-A-V-I-K, and he has an album of hymns, of hymns that he's recorded, his versions of them, and he's just such a lovely, soft way with them. They're really easy to listen to, and if you go back a day or two, you can sing along, because you will know the words. That was his version of Nothing But the Blood. 25 to 4.

0: there, I'm Nerida.
1: And I'm Alison. I've got a question for you. What changes when we see prayer as a privilege rather than just ticking a box?
0: Well, let's break that down, shall we? 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

0: Imagine a young man presenting his girlfriend with an expensive diamond ring, encased in a box the jeweller had provided for nothing. "What do you think?" he asks, a slight tremor in his voice. Her eyes sparkling, she responds, "It's the most beautiful box I've ever seen. I'll guard it with my life." Can you imagine that really happening? No, I can't either. Yet, how many of us spend our energy on the externals of life, our family, home, vacation and pleasure, yet neglect the most important aspect, our soul? The Bible warning is clear. What would it profit someone if they gained the whole world, but in the process forfeited their soul? So let's get our priorities right and guard the diamond of our life, our soul. I'm June Dooney, and you can contact me on junedooney.com.
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Now, we knew it, right? We all knew the song. But that is not the way that we used to sing it in the old days. But Called Out Music's version of Shine, Jesus, Shine is the way that they're singing it today. And I kind of like it. Morning is just after 4:05. I'm Gary. Welcome along to Sanctuary on this, the 11th day of the month already. And it looks as if it's going to be a pretty decent sort of a day across a lot of the country. Although the forecast for later in the week, I think there's talk of rain again.

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0: Come on, sing it with me. I know I can.
1: Oh, I know that I can.
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Third day in the King of Glory. Moments after 20 past four. Have you ever had the conversation with friends or people that you've just met and all of a sudden there's a lull in the conversation and then someone just comes up with the question that no one's expecting? And generally it's something along the lines of, well, tell us where you two first met. When did you first meet your husband? When did you first meet your wife? Well, when people ask me that, it's quite simple. People say, Gary, when did you first meet and where did you first meet Pam? And the answer is, we met on jury service. Yeah. And I still think that if we hadn't met that day, she wouldn't have been acquitted.

0: Madison Watkins, and Open the Eyes So That I Can Praise You. 25 past four. It was a joke.
1: This is Susie Holt with Chocolate and God. Do you think that mere words are strategy and power for war? In whom do you now trust that you have rebelled against me? Those are the words from Isaiah 36 and were spoken against Israel by the leader of the king of Assyria's army. He was trying to terrify the people into believing that they couldn't stand against him and his army because no one else's God had saved them. Much to this king's dismay, he lost that argument and war. Our words are important, and who is behind them is vital to our victory in life. When Jesus was challenged by Satan, even he used scripture. If the Son of God was careful with his words, don't you think you should be? If you have no idea what to say or pray in your situation, use the word of God, but don't use powerless negative words that will destroy. If all hell is coming against you, the last thing you need is to have your words line up with it instead of God. Ladies, let me really encourage you to be in the word every day. Join me for my daily devotional. You'll find it at chocolateandgod.com.
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Blanca and Dante Bow and The Healing. Morning, morning, morning. Just a wee moment after 4:30, the day just about to begin. And a lot happening, not only around New Zealand, but around the world. Our hearts go out to the people in Europe at the moment, the people in France in particular, where the fires are just going like crazy. We have friends who are in Europe at the moment, checked up on them. And my friend Milo said, no, he was okay. He was away sailing in Croatia. So he was happy and okay. And our friends Doug and Dory, they've got to be Canadian, right, with a name like Doug and Dory, yeah. So I texted them a couple of hours ago because of the fires in British Columbia. And sure enough, the fires are nearby, but not a drama. But what is a drama is the smoke and the pollution that it's caused. And that could end up being a bigger drama than the actual fire itself. But people all over the world struggling, and that's not even talking about what's happening in the Middle East and what's happening in Ukraine.

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1: We have messages and seasons. Well, it is the season for politics because this is the 3 months or so leading up to our general election in New Zealand. Have you had enough yet? And who do you know who to believe? And how do you know that you can believe them? It's just not easy, is it? And we've got friends, and they've got the same theological beliefs and views that we've got. But politically, they're sitting on a completely different fence. And you sort of think, well, how can that be? But I guess that's just the way. But how do you figure it all out? How do you work it out? My guest this week on A Very Tall Man, the podcast, has been David Snow. And he's written a book. He's a Kiwi guy. He's written a book called Uncomfortable Economics. And he's got his views on what needs to happen going forward. Whether he can talk a political party into doing it, however, is something else, because he says that the retirement age has to go up and that we've got to do some work with the pension. And so there's a whole lot of people who are heading towards 65 at the moment that are going, don't you touch the age that people retire, and don't you touch my pension because I've paid all this money into it so far. But he's interesting to talk to. He's my guest on A Very Tall Man, the podcast. 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You don't have to go along with him, but I think it's worth having the conversation and listening to the chat. A Very Tall Man, the podcast. 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

0: It seems our world is becoming less black and white, but increasingly grey and not so clear-cut with choices and decisions we sometimes have to make. With the rise in social media, we all have numerous voices shouting for our attention, screaming to be heard at all times of the day and night. Within various Christian circles and different flavours of denominations, there are huge differences in what are acceptable belief patterns and what we should hold fast to. I love this quote from Charles Spurgeon. He said that discernment is not a matter of simply telling the difference between right and wrong, rather it's telling the difference between right and almost right. Thankfully, God has given us a great guide to help us so we can grow in our discernment and learn to distinguish right from almost right. The Bible is the voice of truth we need to turn to when we're facing opposing views and thoughts on the matter. When so many voices are calling our name and drawing our attention to them, it's easy to get confused, but things can be made very clear when we turn to God's word. For more, go to fionacaris.com.
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0: 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They take a step, then an unknown sound ruins the moment. 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

Almost 5:10, Tuesday morning, the 11th of August. Good morning. Welcome along to the new day. I hope that everything goes okay. We had a little bit of drama at our place the other day. When we lived in England a few years ago, we went to one of those sort of pottery places and bought like a huge salad bowl, like ginormous, as if you were going to feed like three rugby teams. It's that big. And we've carted it around the world and it survived. Yesterday, Pam, my wife, picked it up from the shelf, and as she was walking over towards the kitchen, it slipped out of her hand and broke into about 1,000 pieces. Like, wow. And you go, ooh, that's not good. And selfishly, the first thought that flicked through my mind was, well, I'm glad it wasn't me that dropped it. That would have been a different story. But it was kind of sad because it's been part of our life for so many years until you think, hang on, Gary, it was only a bowl. But it was special. So what do you do?

0: there, I'm Nerida.
1: And I'm Alison. I've got a question for you. What changes when we see prayer as a privilege rather than just ticking a box?
0: Well, let's break that down, shall we? So in our podcast, we're going to strip away the formality and talk about how to build a vibrant and authentic connection with God that actually fits into our everyday lives.
1: Yeah, so whether you're a prayer warrior or someone who doesn't even know where to start, this conversation is for you.
0: The Privilege of Prayer, it's available now on the Rema Media app. It's on Apple, Spotify, or wherever you get your shows. 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

20 past five on Tuesday morning, Chris Tomlin, God of the City. Well, a number of people sort of heading out the door in the next 10 minutes or so to begin the trek to work, and I hope that it goes according to plan. Most of us do have travel plans on a daily basis and maybe even holiday plans. A few months ago, we were trying to organise our trip to the Netherlands later this year, and I would love to have gone through the Middle East, and that was before all the drama. And I found some airfares that were pretty good. I said, look, it'd be really great. We could go and spend 3 or 4 days in Kuwait, or we could spend 3 or 4 days in Dubai, and it'd be just really, really lovely. And Pam said, oh, she didn't feel right about that. She didn't want to do it. So we ended up booking our tickets through Vancouver. And 3 or 4 months later, of course, you go, woo. And the news in the last day or so that a number of airlines have made the decision not to fly into Dubai until next year. So go Pam. So glad that we're going via Vancouver and don't have to change anything at this stage.

0: There are certain times of the year when my drive to work coincides with the sunrise. It's a treat to behold when there are no clouds and the deep burnt orange hues blanket the sky. They gradually change to a soft orange and then a yellow glow, silhouetting the landscape. And it's breathtakingly beautiful. I want to capture it, but sadly, it's over in a matter of minutes. However, in that moment, I'm drawn to God's beauty and his splendour, but more deeply, to his faithfulness. I may not see the sunrise each day, but that doesn't change the fact that it rises. A reminder to me and to you that God is always faithful, despite what we see or don't see. Mahara ki tō tātou atua e tēnei rā. Remember God today. I'm Alison Shaw.
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2: 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Do we have to wait for anything anymore? Sometimes when we're so used to getting things quickly, it's a shock when God expects us to wait for something. The Bible shows us that impatience and independence aren't just signs of our culture. They're a sign of parts of our nature that we haven't yet given to God. Look at Abraham and Sarah. See Genesis chapter 16. Despite God's promise that she would have a child, Sarah focused on circumstances and took things into her own hands to provide Abraham with a son. God still fulfilled his promise, giving her Isaac, but that meant Abraham then had two sons and a lot of trouble on his hands. What if Sarah had remembered that God's promise would be fulfilled by his actions and in his timing? Now, we're not saying that it's easy, but when we're overwhelmed by responsibilities or by waiting for God's intervention, it's a relief to know that the work doesn't have to be ours. It's God's, and he'll work through us to finish it. Of course, God won't move our hands and feet without any effort from us, but our efforts are only worth it if he's been invited into them. He's actually been at work in us our whole lives, whether we've known it or not. So what now? Got a project or a task that you've not yet finished? Put aside time today to make more progress. And remember, God who began a good work in you will carry it on to completion.
1: The word for you today. Check it out at yoursanctuary.nz.

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We're a Christian radio station. We believe that no matter how loud the world gets, there is a peace that surpasses all understanding. We believe that you weren't meant to carry the weight of tomorrow on your shoulders today. If you're feeling overwhelmed, or perhaps just a little lost in the noise, take a moment and breathe.

0: We're the Kingdom and Rescue Me. 10 to 6, thank you for listening to my part of the program on Sanctuary this morning. I know this is incredibly selfish, but I'm looking forward to the news at 6 o'clock. Oh, and the breakfast show with Nerida and Lee. But more so,
1: Hebrews 4 verse 12 says that the word of God is living and active. It can turn your impossibility into possibility. God's word is very sharp, and that's why it's so powerful, so supreme and omnipotent, because God's word, when it is sent out of his mouth, accomplishes what it is being sent out to do. That's why we encourage people to consume the word, meditate on the word, ponder on the word, because it is a living and active word. It has the answer to every problem in your life right now, and you're going to find it in his word, in the scriptures. If you don't spend time reading word, you won't find the strength that you need for tomorrow. You need strength every single day at new capacities. 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
6: In this update, the Health Minister stands accused of being slippery with statistics when it comes to nursing numbers. Simeon Brown says the total number of nurses working at Health New Zealand since National came to power has increased by 2,100. But Nurses Organisation senior strategic researcher Natalie Jakes says that's an example of creative accounting. She says the number of full-time equivalent staff has only increased by 54 since March 2024 and March 2026. An established and staged plan is in place to restore water to Ohakone by this evening after the deadline was pushed back 24 hours. The town's been relying on portaloos and water tankers since Friday when the town's reservoir was found to be near empty. A push to get more children talking as Youthline faces a spike in demand. The Mental Health Helpline says it's seeing more young New Zealanders than ever seeking help, including an increase in callers under the age of 12. Many people are dead after a powerful 7.4 magnitude quake in Colombia. Authorities have reported significant damage and injuries in multiple cities, particularly on the country's Pacific coast and the city of Pereira. That's news.
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0: Sanctuary Sport.
6: In sport, a wet final training session for the All Blacks before facing the Sharks tomorrow morning. Elliot Smith reports from Durban.
8: In just a matter of 2 days since arriving in Durban, it's gone from being 28 degrees and dry to calling us right off, as well as the players, with a diet of rain and wind and a high in the low teens. The All Blacks training overnight in wet conditions at a high school in Durban. The bad news is the rain expected to continue all day tomorrow, meaning slippery and rainy conditions to deal with for the All Blacks. The Sharks sure to test them under the dreaded high ball. In Durban with the All Blacks, Elliot Smith.
6: A consortium including Amazon founder Jeff Bezos is close to acquiring a stake of about one-third in Premier League football club Liverpool. That's sport. I'm Malcolm Jordan.
5: Sanctuary weather.
9: Good morning, here's your weather forecast for today. Northland, Auckland and Coromandel. High cloud increasing, a few showers about Northland this evening. Waikato to Kapiti Coast, including the central Hunt Country. Areas of fog this morning, otherwise fine with increasing high cloud. Bay of Plenty, Gisborne, Hawke's Bay, also Nelson, partly cloudy. Isolated showers about Hawke's Bay from the afternoon. Wairarapa and Wellington, mostly cloudy. The odd shower until the afternoon. For Buller and Grey, fine with increasing high cloud. Marlborough, Canterbury, north of Otago and Dunedin for you, mostly cloudy. With a few showers about Canterbury this morning. Fine spells developing in Canterbury from the afternoon. And finally, the remainder of Otago, also Southland, Westland and Fiordland. Mostly fine, morning fog for about Southland and Otago, and isolated showers for Fiordland and southwest Westland about in the evening.
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0: morning, Benjamin William Hastings. It's Hollow Grave. Good morning, Atamaria. No Mai Haere Mai. Welcome on in to the Morning Sanctuary with Lee and Nerida.
1: With Lee and Nerida, exactly. How are you, Poppet? How are you feeling this morning?
0: Oh, I'm good. I had dance last night.
1: So, jazz hands? Did they come out? The jazz hands? It doesn't count. It's not called a dance lesson if you don't bring out the old jazz hands.
0: Yeah, I don't think there were jazz hands. There was a bit of Footloose.
1: Was there?
0: Yeah.
1: No idea what that is. What does that
0: entail? Well, Footloose the song.
1: Oh, yeah. Of course. That's number two on the list, isn't it? When you get your certificate, you've got to pass jazz hands, you've got to pass Footloose dancing, and the big fake smiley thing, kind of the big cheesy smile.
0: Yeah.
1: Tick, tick, tick.
0: It was a lot of fun. It was really great. Yeah, it was nice to get out and kind of move the body around.
1: Good on you.
0: That's what I class it as, moving the body around. I wouldn't say I'm a dancer.
1: Actually, as I said yesterday, you have a very broad and wide life that makes you a very interesting person. So if you're listening to now and you want inspiration, be like Nerida. You are. You're very good, you know, at getting out and doing stuff.
0: Well, thanks, Lee. I'll take that. Hey, let's pray, shall we? Let's pray for our country.
1: Okay. Dear Lord, I just want to thank those people that were up over the night, you know, doing municipal work, just, you know, cleaning municipal places, cleaning bins and so forth, and working hard on our behalf on the roads, especially keeping us safe. You know, keep them safe, Lord. Bless them with a good day's sleep. Also, for the rest of us as we move through the day, give us eyes and ears that can tune into other people that are in need right now. Let us, you know, Lord, put those people in our paths and the pulls and the stops that we can go, can I help you in some way, Lord? And also, conversely, the other way, if you are in need, Lord, people, Lord, bless us with the courage to say, I need help.
0: Yeah.
1: I ask that today in your mighty name, Jesus. Amen.
0: Well, coming up for you this morning, we have our Wake Up, Shake Up question, and we're talking about an event that happened on a Jewish celebration day.
1: Also, we are going to a very fantastic place of prayer somewhere in Greece that I could not go to for love nor money, because I have a horrendous fear of heights.
0: And there's no fences around this. If you want to have a quick sneaky peek, it's on our Facebook page. Next, though, we are dipping into the first book of Peter. That's for our Bible Society verse of the day. Here's the City Harmonic with Let There Be Light.

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0: That's Kerry Jobe with Revelation Song. Good morning. Nice to have you here on the Morning Sanctuary with Lee and Nerida. And it's time now to open up our Bibles.
1: It's time for the Verse of the Day, which is brought to you by the Bible Society New Zealand Group, who believe the Bible is for everyone. So let's do this. Let's go into the book of 1 Peter, chapter 1, verse 8. You love him, even though you have never seen him. Though you do not see him now, you trust him, and you rejoice with a glorious, inexpressible joy.
0: So this is Peter here, and he's talking to the early Christians, and a lot of them are Gentiles, and they're living in like the far out provinces like Pontus, Galatia, Asia, and they've never actually met or witnessed Jesus during his ministry on earth. But Peter has, and so Peter was an eyewitness to his Jesus's life and resurrection, and he's sort of imparting this to these other guys who are sort of needing to be encouraged. So I find that quite amazing to think that these guys actually are talking to Peter, who actually hung out with Jesus. That's pretty cool.
1: It's amazing, isn't it? Mm. Absolutely amazing. The lengths they went to kind of, you know, spread the gospel.
0: Yes.
1: And the risk that they took.
0: Yeah. I mean, it wasn't like everybody was welcoming them with open arms. A lot of people were hostile towards it and even just didn't even believe that the resurrection happened. They didn't believe it.
1: Yeah. I watched a little video recently on Paul. He travels around the world. Man, he clocked up some air miles, that guy.
0: Yeah. If only they had air miles back in the day.
1: Foot miles, there you go. Foot miles is a new thing from the biblical times.
0: Yeah.
1: That was Book of 1 Peter chapter 1, verse 8. Now, the Bible Society Group and their partners are excited to share Piri Mona, the audiobook of Philemon in Te Reo Māori. Listen now at maoriaudiobible.nz.
0: Next up, we're heading to Greece. It's our places of prayer. We look at an historical place. So come with us. It's next. Here's Toby Mac. I Just Need You. Last night.

0: Baby Mac, I Just Need You. It is 6:23. You're on the Morning Sanctuary. Happy Tuesday. It's the 11th of August with Lee and Nerida. And I hope you got your suitcase because you're not going to be going visiting other places, because when you get to this place, you're kind of stuck there. We're heading to Greece.
1: It's kind of a one-of-a-kind place. And for someone like myself who's scared of heights, I ain't never going there, mate.
0: I am. I'm going there.
1: You
0: it's
1: are.
0: On my list.
1: Is it?
0: Yeah.
1: Nice. Well, the place we're talking about. Now, if you were in Athens and you head about 3 hours northwest, you get to the heart of Thessaly. Now, if you looked out, you would see towering plains of these massive weatherstone pillars rising up over 1,300 feet straight up into the air.
0: So big sandstone pillars. Mm. That's incredible. So it's called Metora, and it literally translates from Greek as suspended in midair. So back in the 14th century, the Eastern Orthodox monks, they started building monasteries right on top of these stone peaks, and they weren't trying to make some sort of dramatic statement. They were just looking for complete isolation and safety from all the political instability.
1: Fair enough, too. Now, constructing them was an incredible engineering feat for centuries. Now, if you go online and just Google it, Metora, Metoria, you'll see that it is incredible. There's no stairs, so these were tall, straight-up pillars, columns of sandstone, and everything went up in nets attached to manual winches, and you had to climb, you know, crude wooden ladders pegged directly.
0: Wait, sorry. So there were no stairs. Like, you had to sit in a net and be hoisted up.
1: Yep. So you had to sit in a net, but you had to be hoisted up by manual winches.
0: Wow.
1: Or you climbed, like, these crude wooden ladders that were pegged into the side of the rock faces.
0: Oh, no, I wouldn't be doing that.
1: Yeah, not now. But legend says that the ropes were only ever replaced when the Lord allowed them to break.
0: Oh, gosh.
1: Mm.
0: Hopefully not with somebody in the net.
1: I think that's probably was the case. Yeah.
0: Man. So at its peak, Metora was home to 24 active monastic communities. Today, 6 remain active and, what's more, open to visitors. Yes, a Nerida Ashcroft is coming your way at some point in time. So now they have hand-carved stone staircases cut into the rock. They were done in the 1920s. But that sense of scale is still there, and it's just absolutely extraordinary. I do encourage you to go and have a look online.
1: It's spelled like this. Metora is Metora. Now, Nerida, you've got the picture in front of you.
0: Mm.
1: Is that somewhere you have the courage to go? If you were there, could you go up there and get to the top?
0: Yes, absolutely.
1: Really?
0: I mean, I'm just looking at it, wondering if there are fences. Because it does look like you could easily step out of your door and then fall off a cliff.
1: Yeah.
0: But it looks absolutely outstanding. I definitely want to
1: go.
0: Well,
1: we hope we inspired you this morning. Yeah, check it out. It's Metora, and it's in Thessaly in Greece. And it is, if you are ever going to that part of the world, hint, hint, Nerida, that's a place to check out.
0: Yes, absolutely. Coming up, we do have our wake-up, shake-up question. It's on the way. Here's John Reddick with Holding On.
2: Let's go.

0: God honors us with the freedom to choose in this life and where we will spend eternity. And what a gift it is. In many areas of life, we don't have many choices. Think about it. You didn't choose your gender. You didn't choose your siblings. You didn't choose your race or place of birth. Sometimes our lack of choice upsets us. It's not fair that I was born into poverty, or that I don't have the opportunities that others have, or that I'm not as bright as some of my contemporaries. But the scales of life were forever tipped on the side of fairness when God gave Adam the freedom to choose. The personal responsibility of free will is awesome. It can make us or it can break us, in this life and the next. I choose Christ, and I can't lose.
1: This is Sanctuary.

0: sports music. That is 10,000 Armies. Good morning. If you've just joined us, welcome on in. Ngā Te Marie. You're on the Morning Sanctuary with Lee and Nerida.
1: Now, I've got to admit that I cannot start the day without coffee. I really, really need a coffee to get me going. But you know what? Yeah, I certainly do. Yeah, if there's no coffee around, I'm very grumpy.
0: But are you? Know
1: you? What? Yeah, are you? Yes, I am without,
0: oh,
1: yeah.
0: Oh,
1: yeah,
0: I didn't
1: yeah.
0: know this.
1: Well, not grumpy per se, but I do need it to kind of just get me going. But you know what also we have? We have fantastic worship music.
0: We certainly do. So we have handpicked this particular song for you this morning. This is your rev-up song. Mm. This is your song to get you going this morning. If you have just woken up, brace yourselves. Get ready to turn the volume up. This is the song that is going to get you moving this morning. It's Elevation Rhythm. It's called Washed. And I know that the producer, he wanted to create a song that was more of an energetic anthem that made people want to move and shout rather than just kind of stand there and sing.
1: Yeah, and the good thing about this is it's written by a collective of musicians from Charlotte in North Carolina. Now, all the churches came together and their aim is to write songs for the next generation. And that's so encouraging, and knowing that, you know, the youth have got it covered,
0: yeah,
1: and they are going to write amazing songs from now until the future.
0: Yeah.
1: I'm ready. I'm psyched.
0: Okay, all right. So we do have our wake up, shake up question. That is on the way straight after this one. But here we go. Get ready to turn the volume up. It's Elevation Rhythm with Washed.

0: There it is, your wake-up song this morning. Elevation Rhythm with Washed. I do quite like that one. That was my choice. Tomorrow it's going to be Lee's choice.
1: Is it now?
0: So
1: beat that, buddy.
0: Okay.
1: Well, anyway, hope that's got you woken up and revved up and ready for your day. Hope you were dancing around the kitchen to that one with your cup of coffee. Now it's time to test your Johnny Waynes. Did you wake up and are they working this morning? Because we have a question for you. 8168, the keyword sanctuary. If you know the answer to this question, on what Jewish feast day did the Holy Spirit descend upon the apostles in the form of tongues of fire?
0: Okay.
1: Is it A, Passover, B, Pentecost, C, Tabernacles, or D, Yom Kippur?
0: All right, so you can get in touch by giving me a call. I know it's early, but we are very much awake. You can call us 0800 355 455. Or if you want to, you can text 8168 with the first word, sanctuary.
1: On what Jewish feast day did the Holy Spirit descend on the apostles in their form of tongues of fire? Was it A, Passover, B, Pentecost, C, Tabernacles, or D, Yom Kippur?
0: All right, get in touch, 0800 355 455 or 8168 with the first word, sanctuary. For

0: It's the Morning Sanctuary with Lee and Nerida. That's Francesca Battistelli. Beautiful, beautiful.
1: Thank you.
0: You're welcome. Hey, we're heading towards the news, but before we get there, it's time for the answer to our Wake Up Shake Up question, which was...
1: On what day did, what feast day did the Holy Spirit descend upon the apostles in the form of tongues of fire? Was it A, Passover, B, the Pentecost, C, Tabernacles, or D, Yom Kippur?
0: Well, many people got in touch. We want to say a very good morning to Annette, also Ivan, Rob... we've got Rhonda here. We've also got Claire. We've got Charlie. Thank you guys for getting in touch. And the correct answer is...
1: It is a Pentecost.
0: It is,
1: yes. What do we know about Pentecost, Nerida?
0: Well, Penti is actually 50.
1: Is it?
0: Yes. So it is actually celebrated 50 days after... after Passover.
1: Yeah.
0: Yes, so I found that interesting.
1: Well, I also found out that it was the third great annual festival in Israel, and apparently, like, this is why all those people were amazed by the hearing their own languages, because Jews from all over the world would come back to Jerusalem at that time, and that's why they were really shocked when the apostles started speaking in their own tongues. It's probably the one time when

0: all the juice from other regions came into that area. So very, very, a very clever time for the Holy Spirit to pop in.
1: Wow, wouldn't you know it, eh?
0: Yeah, there you go. There you go.
1: All right, well, that's our Wake Up, Shake Up question for you this morning, designed to get your grey matter moving. We've got news, sport and weather on the way, plus a great track from Kane with I'm So Blessed.
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7: In this update, the Health Minister stands accused of being slippery with statistics when it comes to nursing numbers. Simeon Brown says the total number of nurses working at Health New Zealand since National came to power has increased by 2,100. But nurses' organisation senior strategic researcher Natalie Jakes says that's an example of creative accounting. She says the number of full-time equivalent staff has only increased by 54 since March 2024 and March 2026. An established and staged plan is in place to restore water to Ohakone by this evening after the deadline was pushed back 24 hours. The town's been relying on portaloos and water tankers since Friday when the town's reservoir was found to be near empty. A push to get more children talking as Youthline faces a spike in demand. The Mental Health Helpline says it's seeing more young New Zealanders than ever seeking help, including an increase in callers under the age of 12. Many people are dead after a powerful 7.4 magnitude quake in Colombia. Authorities have reported significant damage and injuries in multiple cities, particularly on the country's Pacific coast and the city of Pereira. That's news.
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9: Sanctuary Sport.
7: In sport, the All Blacks have scratched Test halfback Cam Royguard from the 23-man squad as a precaution for tomorrow morning's second South African rugby tour match against the Sharks in Durban. He has what's being described as a tight calf muscle. Royguard was initially named on the bench with Kyle Preston to start after not being required in the win over the Stormers. Cortiz Ratima has been summoned into the reserves. FIFA football president Gianni Infantino has been further castigated via an open letter by the European, Asian and North American governing bodies over his conduct during the proposed sale of a stake in World Cup commercial rights. The statement says Infantino broke trust through deception with the now abandoned proposal and placed himself above the collective. That's sport. I'm Malcolm Jordan.
9: Sanctuary weather.
10: Good morning, here's your weather forecast for today. Northland, Auckland and Coromandel. High cloud increasing, a few showers about Northland this evening. Waikato to Kapiti Coast, including the central Hunt Country. Areas of fog this morning, otherwise fine with increasing high cloud. Bay of Plenty, Gisborne, Hawke's Bay, also Nelson, partly cloudy. Isolated showers about Hawke's Bay from the afternoon. Wairarapa and Wellington, mostly cloudy. The odd shower until the afternoon. Fort Buller and Grey, fine with increasing high cloud. Marlborough, Canterbury, North Otago and Dunedin for you, mostly cloudy. With a few showers about Canterbury this morning. Fine spells developing in Canterbury from the afternoon. And finally, the remainder of Otago, also Southland, Westland and Fiordland, mostly fine. Morning fog for about Southland and Otago, and isolated showers for Fiordland and southwest Westland about in the evening.
9: From the Word.
0: Romans 8 verse 38. And I am convinced that nothing can ever separate us from God's love. Neither death nor life, neither angels nor demons, neither our fears for today nor our worries about tomorrow, not even the powers of hell can separate us from God's love.
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0: 10,000 Reasons. It's Matt Redman. Good morning from the Morning Sanctuary with Lee and Nerida Atamaria. No mai, haere mai. Welcome on in.
1: Thank you. And yeah, it's lovely to have you here. And Nerida's going to give me a question now. And you asked me this the other day.
0: Right. I did. Do you know what a fly cemetery is?
1: I've been giving this some thought, okay. I think it's either where zips go from old jeans. Like, yeah, your flies.
0: Oh, right.
1: Okay. So they get recycled there?
0: Nothing to do with clothing.
1: Okay. Then the other one was, is it a shop window where, like, flies die? Because you often see, you know, kind of go past a shop and there's a fly or a
0: wasp
1: in the way.
0: Yes, no, that is a good guess,
1: if you're really cheeky like me when you're a kid, you go open the door and say, oh, can I buy that one, please?
0: Then they've got to get in there.
1: Yeah.
0: Neither of those. I actually made one in the weekend, fly cemetery. Would you like to try it?
1: What?
0: Would you like to try a fly
1: really
0: cemetery?
1: Yeah.
0: This is a fly cemetery.
1: That's like a...
0: It's short crust pastry on the top and the bottom, and in the middle is not flies, don't worry. Okay. It's like a fruit mix, like raisins, currants, apples, spices, stuff like that.
1: Yeah, I would actually. Is that... Wow, I'm amazed. So that's a nickname
0: for
1: it.
0: You should have seen the look of amazement on Lee's face.
1: I was stunned. Wow.
0: Yeah, fly cemetery, they used to be in bakeries years and years ago. I loved them, and now they're just...
1: Oh, that's delicious.
0: They're never around anymore.
1: Were they actually sold as fly cemeteries?
0: Yeah.
1: No way.
0: Yeah, they were.
1: No, I don't believe that.
0: No, they are.
1: Really?
0: Yeah.
1: I need some backup from our listeners. Is Nerida saying the truth?
0: Pulling the wool over your eyes.
1: Yeah, is she trying to kid me or something?
0: No, they really were fly cemeteries. I love them, and now you can't find them anywhere. So I made one.
1: So you go to a bakery, and it would say there, fly cemetery is like $1 a slice.
0: Yeah, something like that.
1: Yeah, I don't believe that at all.
0: Oh,
1: I mean, you're winding
0: me
1: up.
0: That's very true. Hey, coming up for you this morning, we do have our quarter two question, roughly around about quarter two. We're testing you on your current events this morning.
1: Also, we've got Pastor Paul Sorry popping in to have a little chat, and he's got an incredible story for us that will stop you in your tracks.
0: Yes. Next, though, well, we are looking for Chris Tomlin's crowd pleaser. So we've narrowed it down to about four songs, and we want your votes this morning. So that's next after this one from Big Daddy Weave with The Only Name.

0: It's Big Daddy Weave with The Only Name. You're on The Morning Sanctuary with Lee and Nerida.
1: Well, I just Googled it. You are correct. They were called fly cemeteries.
0: Yeah. Told you.
1: Yeah, but that's probably the single worst description of a food item.
0: I know.
1: So no wonder they're pretty much extinct. So you can't buy them anywhere.
0: I haven't seen them anywhere.
1: Delicious, but they need to change the name.
0: It's such a great name, though, isn't it?
1: Yeah, it's so Kiwi, isn't it?
0: I know. I'd love to hear from anybody listening who is familiar with fly cemeteries. Did you like them? Because I love them. Mm. They're basically another version of a fruit Christmas mince pie, really.
1: Yeah, pretty much, yeah, but with a worse name.
0: Yes, this is true.
1: Yeah, yeah.
0: Hey, right now, we're on a quest. We're on a quest to find the ultimate Chris Tomlin crowd pleaser. Now, we started this yesterday. We've actually put a Facebook post up so you can vote there. But we want to know, what is your most favourite Chris Tomlin song? So yesterday, the votes came in. We had Kelly and Justine, and so they love this one. You're a good, good father. It's who you are.
1: It's who you are. It's who you are. Now, Chris Tomlin, a little bit about him. He was one of the first Christian artists ever to hit 1 billion streams online. 1 billion streams online. And from that, he earned $12. Because that's the way those guys pay out. They don't get a lot of money from that. But, you know, he had 21 number hits and a Grammy. And this is why we need to find out, you know, what his crowd pleaser song is.
0: Yeah. So also Rob voted and he wanted this one. This one is Jesus Messiah. That was his one. Next, though, was How Great Is Our God? Have a listen to this.

0: Yeah, great votes there from Paul, Don and Jocelyn.
1: And another one for this one. Holy Forever. So those are the top four at the moment.
0: Never, you couldn't have picked a harder person for people to vote for.
1: I know, he has so many great songs, doesn't he? So many. Like, what's it, 21 hits or something?
0: 21 hits, a Grammy under his belt, yeah. And still fairly young dude. He's still knocking them out. So going to be lots and lots, yeah.
1: Yeah, so we'd love to hear from you this morning. Do get in touch. You can text in on 8168 with the first word Sanctuary. Which one is your most favourite Chris Tomlin song? At the moment, we've narrowed it down to Good, Good Father, Jesus Messiah, How Great Is Our God, and Holy Forever. You can also go to our Facebook page. You can vote there.
0: Yes.
1: We're going to really be narrowing it down tomorrow. So do get your votes in because you've got to have a say.
0: I don't know where this is going to land. I really, really have no idea.
1: No.
0: What our listeners are going to pick.
1: No, I don't know either. I mean, I have my favourite. I love Good, Good Father. Mm. And also, How Great Is Our God? That's
0: pick
1: awesome.
0: One. Come on.
1: Yeah, I know. It's too hard.
0: It
1: too
0: is.
1: Hard.
0: You set yourself. There you go.
1: All right. Well, coming up, we've got Paul Sorey. He's a pastor of Shaw Vineyard Church, and he comes in every week. And Paul Sorey is great at telling stories, and he loves sharing stories about how he shares his faith. So he's coming in very soon. We're going to be probably closer to about 25 past. This one's Phil Wickham, Praise the Lord Forever.

0: Beckham. And Pat Barrett. It's Praise the Lord Forever. You're on the Morning Sanctuary, 22 after 7. And the votes are coming in for the Chris Tomlin song. We're looking for the ultimate Chris Tomlin crowd pleaser. A few votes have come in for Holy Forever. And the angels cry. That could be the ultimate crowd pleaser. We won't know until Friday. But we've also got this one. We've had a few votes come in for Good Good Father. But it is over to you. You can vote. You can make your voice heard by texting in 8168 with the first word sanctuary. And the other way to vote is by going to our Facebook page.
1: Very good. Now, from Chris Tomlin to possibly the most weirdly named food item I've ever come across. And I'm still staggered. They actually called that. I didn't believe Nerida.
0: Crazy,
1: said,
0: isn't it?
1: They were called fly cemeteries. But Rhonda says she grew up with wholesome fruit cake and fly cemeteries were always available.
0: Oh, yum. Oh, good fruitcake. Mmm, I love that sort of stuff.
1: Well, the fruitcake says what it is, you know.
0: Yes.
1: You know what you're getting when someone says to you, as you did, Lee, would you like a fly cemetery? I'm like, no, thank you.
0: I know.
1: It's odd.
0: It is a really, well, it's because the raisins look like dead flies, which is, you know, it's
1: forever,
0: very unappetizing.
1: Forever not be able to eat raisins ever again.
0: Yeah. Yeah. I know. Hey, coming up, actually not coming up, after this song, we've got Paul Sorian. This is Alex.

0: Alexander Pappas on Sanctuary, always being Jesus. Well, it's lovely to have your company on your Tuesday morning. You're with Lee and Nerida and also Pastor Paul Sorey. Good morning.
1: Good morning.
2: Nice. Not just Pastor Paul Sorey, a well-fed Pastor Paul Sorey.
1: Well-fed. Yes. I have indulged in a bit of cake.
0: Yes, it's early for cake, but however,
1: lovely.
0: People would say it's never too early for cake.
2: Amen.
0: Pastor Paul comes in every week and he has a very evangelistic heart.
1: Mm. There you go.
0: And I love hearing Paul Sorey's stories.
1: Need to coin that phrase, don't we?
0: Yeah, you
1: do. Need to make a little theme. After that, that could work.
0: Sorey stories. So this morning, we are going to be chatting about some of the best stories that often happen in public toilets.
1: Yes, well, yeah, one of them. Yeah, one of them. No. Not all my stories start in a public toilet, my God, but yes, this one does. In a dirty public toilet that was kind of owned by the council and obviously blatantly wasn't cleaned very often.
0: Oh, gross. We've already got a very clear picture.
1: Yeah.
0: Yeah.
1: Sorry for that. but I was with my son and he was on the toilet, and let's just say he couldn't go behind a tree, so he needed to go to the toilet. You know what I'm saying?
2: Mm-hmm. Gotcha.
1: And I was waiting around in these dirty, smelly toilets, and I was just kind of bored. I wasn't scrolling. I thought, I'll just kind of wait. And I noticed on the wall, concreted into the wall, was a toilet fund. So it was almost like, you know, like a little collection box, a little slot for a coin, and it said, please give generously to the toilet fund. And I honestly was like, who on earth is going to give to a toilet fund? I was kind of like, you know, almost laughed out loud.
2: Yeah.
1: You know, who's going to be given to a toilet fund? The council should clearly be cleaning them, which they weren't, obviously, because it were very dirty.
0: So and this was not in New Zealand?
1: No, it wasn't. Okay. It was before we'd came over, actually, back over. So I was in the UK, and it was a really difficult time, actually, because I was in between roles. So I was actually on benefits. I wasn't being paid, so like money was a bit of a thing.
0: So there's no way you were giving to a toilet fund.
1: There's no way. Yeah. Like, looking at a toilet fund, like, so anyway, as I'm waiting for my son in the toilet, I kind of said, oh my gosh, who would give to the toilet fund? I thought I heard God say, well, you could. And at that point, I did what any Christian would do, and I knocked on the door and I was like, come on, what are you doing? We need to go.
2: Yeah,
1: I'm not going to do this.
0: Yeah.
1: So I paced around, and he was taking his sweet time. Mm, and my son was just like, there's no rush. I'm wrestling with God here. I think that God sent me to give to a toilet fund. Like, what is happening? So I asked God, I was like, okay, God, if I should give to the toilet fund, how much should I give?
0: Oh, you actually
1: to the toilet
0: asked that
1: fund?
0: Question.
1: I know. How much? Who gives? So anyway, I thought I heard God say, "Everything that you've got on you, on your person at this moment."
0: Right.
1: So at that point, I'm banging on the door. I was like, "We need to go. Yeah, come on."
2: Yeah, yeah.
1: So there's no way. Now I knew that in. I mean, I don't have a wallet. Who does these days? But in my phone, the back of my phone, there's a wallet section. I was like, I've got £30, which is about $60.
0: Yes, that's a lot.
1: And it's three £10 notes.
2: Yeah, yeah.
1: So I'm like, okay, this is a moment. I'm wrestling with God. God usually wins when I wrestle with him. But okay, God, this is really difficult. So I opened my phone, and to my relief, there was only 20 in there. It's like there's two notes in there. I was like, okay, this isn't as bad as it thinks. So I said to God, okay, I'm going to put one in. And I'll keep the other. So one for you, one for me. So I reluctantly stuffed this £10 note in the toilet fund. I was like, there, you kind of take that. I'm going to trust you, God. I don't know what you're going to do, but there you go. My son came out and I walked away with the £10 in my pocket.
0: Mm-hmm.
1: And as I walked away, I felt God say, that's not what I asked.
0: Mm.
1: I didn't ask for half. I'm like, oh, you know, like tail between your legs sort of moment.
0: Mm.
1: But I felt like God said to me, but I'm going to redeem that. I'm going to redeem that moment. And I was like, oh, that's interesting. And I don't know about you guys, but like, I was thinking about this. At church on Sunday, we fully mean it when we say, Lord, I give you my heart, I give you my soul, have your way in me, but just not on a Monday or Tuesday.
0: Yeah, when it costs me money.
1: Yeah, when there's money involved.
0: Yeah.
1: It's tricky, isn't it? Because we do genuinely mean that. And we sing them songs on a Sunday, but when the rubber hits the road on a Monday or whatever.
0: Yep, absolutely.
1: When it plays out and stuff, I think we kind of feel like, oh, God, really now?
0: Yeah.
2: What I really like about when you come in, Paul, like, you don't hide stuff. You tell it as it is. And you tell on air the struggles that we all have. And it's nice, I've got to honour you, as a pastor, that you are brave enough to share those, you know, parts of you as a Christian, as a pastor, your humanness, you know, and the battles you have. And I'm sure people now listening will be like, yeah, I get that.
0: Now are thinking, so what happened?
1: Okay, it's going to unfold.
0: All right, well, hang about because it will unfold after this one from Michael W. Smith. Sky spills over. It's the Morning Sanctuary.

0: It's the Morning Sanctuary. That is Sky Spills Over. You're with Leah Nerida and Pastor Paul Sorey, who is in the middle of telling an incredible story. He felt like God told him to give all the money in his wallet to a public toilet fund. And we interrupted the story because, well, I know that there's more to come. So, Pastor Paul, what happened next?
1: We talked about the Proverbs 24, verse 16, that though the righteous fail seven times, and it's definitely been more than seven, yet shall they rise. And the amazing thing is God does redeem it. So the last thing I felt God say to me is, that's not what I asked, but I will redeem that. I'm going to redeem that moment. So I went away with the money in my pocket, and it went into the evening, and I was in the shower. And I was just kind of there, kind of thinking it all through and getting showered. And in the shower, I felt like God say, okay, Paul, get out of the shower. Go and find that £10 that you didn't give. Go and get that. And I want you to write on the £10, Jesus loves you. I'm like, okay, I can do that. And at this point, I'm like, I've already failed. You know, I've kind of like, I'm going to try and redeem this with God. So I found a pencil and I wrote, Jesus loves you, on this £10 note. And then I felt God say, go and take it back to where I told you. Go and take it back to the toilets. And I'm like,
2: are you dressed by the...
1: Well, I'm kind of in like pajamas slash slouch wear, you know? It's kind of like, definitely there's no wax in my hair at this point, you know? It's a hoodie. And it's
2: folks, if you haven't seen, he loves wax in his hair.
1: I love a bit of wax in my hair, yeah. Okay. Some tracksuit bottoms. And anyway, I made an excuse. I drove down. It was dark. I'm like, Lord, this is just not... I'm driving down to the toilets in freshly showered into these dirty toilets to give the £10 in the toilet fund. But I get it. The guy that counts the money in the toilet fund needs to know that Jesus loves him. So he's going to count the money, found the money, and oh my gosh, Jesus loves me. Mm. Got to the toilets and they were closed. I'm like, yes, I'm off the hook. I'm off the hook. I can't give it now. I can't go in. You know, I'm £10 better off. Anyway, outside the toilets, there was a guy sat in the bush shelter right outside the toilet doors, head in his hands, can of lager in a brown paper bag, and my heart just broke. And I don't know about you, but like my spirit quickened, and I'm like, oh, I'm just going to linger, but I feel like God wants to do something here, but I don't know what it is. So I went over to this guy, and I was like, hey, mate, I know this is strange. I'm kind of like... You know, I'm on a bit of a prayer walk. I'm praying. I feel like God's kind of like drawn me to come here. And I saw you. Like, is everything all right for you? Are you okay? Basically, this is what he said. He said, look, this time of the year is really difficult for me. He said, I lost my son around this time, you know, a few years ago in this month. And my wife passed away recently in this month. And he said, so I'm just having a bit of time to myself. I'm just here by myself, having a quiet drink. And he said, it's actually my birthday.
0: Oh, wow.
1: I'm like, oh, wow. So this guy's probably in his mid-60s. Let's call him David. David's in a bus shelter by himself on his birthday, thinking about his wife that's passed away, thinking about his son that's passed away, just drinking alone. And I said, oh, David, I'd love to give you this £10. Oh, no, I don't need the money. No, please take it. I don't see it as a birthday gift. I don't want it. I said, well, tell you what, if I give it to you, will you give it to someone else that might need it? Yeah, okay. So I gave him the money, and then I'm like, oh my gosh, it's not about the money. Mm. It's not about the money. I was like, David, can you unfold the £10 for me, please? He unfolds it and he reads, Jesus loves you.
3: Wow.
1: Tears start sort of pouring down his face. And I've wrote down what he said because I never forget what he said. He just said this. I often wonder if God exists, but sometimes I don't want to be on this planet. But it's meeting people like you, and it's experiencing things like this that keep me here.
0: Wow.
2: Thank you, Jesus.
1: And then at that point I said, hey, can I just pray for you, David? Mm. So there outside these dirty public toilets, I'm praying for a guy that's got this message that says Jesus loves him. And it's more than the money, it's the fact that God sees him. He knew that he was there and he wanted to send somebody to tell him that he's seen, he's loved. So as I'm praying, the church bells are ringing.
0: Oh, wow.
1: And I don't know if you, like in the UK, you know, they used to ring the church bells on a Sunday morning. It was a call to worship, to come. People would hear the bells and come to worship. This was a Thursday night, so they were practicing their bell ringing. There were bell ringers in there, ringing the bells. And as I prayed, I said, David, I pray that when you hear these church bells ringing next time on a Sunday, I pray that you hear that as an invitation to come home, an invitation to come to a place where people will surround you, put their arms around you, and embrace you, where you'll be seen, you'll be heard, you'll be known, where you'll be loved. And I kind of left it there.
0: Wow.
1: And I'm like, God, you're so good because you do redeem our failures.
0: Yes.
1: When we mess up, when we can't do it, when we don't have enough faith, whatever it is, the excuse that we have, like putting our lives in God's hands, he can use it as change for him. He can use it.
0: That's incredible. What a story. And like, you know, for God to, I don't know, orchestrate all of that.
1: I know,
0: like,
1: yeah, it's so
0: you
1: good,
0: didn't
1: isn't
0: know
1: it?
0: Anything.
1: No,
0: yeah.
1: No, yeah. You just don't.
0: That's brilliant. All right, well, that's
2: I'm speechless. I don't know what
0: to say. Yeah, it's really
2: good.
0: That's
2: a nice place to be when God makes you speechless, eh?
0: Yeah.
2: Especially as a radio announcer.
0: That's not good, Lee.
1: No, no.
0: Well, that's all we've got time for, but that is such an impactful story. I really appreciate you sharing. Thanks, Paul.
1: Thanks for having me.
0: And we will catch you next week.
1: Yes.
0: Coming up, we have got the Wake Up, Shake Up question. This one is the Belonging Code with the Joy. It's the Morning Sanctuary.

0: When he was 18 months old, my grandson loved to step into his papa's boots. He couldn't walk in them, but it makes a cute photo. One, incidentally, we still have in treasure. Now, as a 19-year-old, my grandson towers over his papa. He can't even get into his boots, let alone walk in them. Life comes in different stages, and sometimes, like my grandson, we can attempt tasks that are beyond us, or take on responsibilities we're not yet ready for. Alternatively, we can be so overawed by challenges facing us that we shrink back, retreat to what is familiar, and fail to move forward. Our challenge is to recognize what stage of life we're at, learn how to maximize our opportunities, and then live out our life to the full. I'm June Dooney, and you can contact me on junedooney.com.
1: This is Sanctuary, online at yoursanctuary.nz.

0: Edge Kingsland with Wairua Tapu. You're on the Morning Sanctuary. Good morning. Well, we're coming up to 8 o'clock. Ordinarily, we'd have our quarter two question at this time, but we did have Paul in, and I hope you heard his incredible story. It was amazing.
1: It was one, probably the first time Nerida and I were just in the studio with Paul, and our jaws just dropped, and we were speechless.
0: Yeah,
1: he's
0: got a knack for telling a story, but also, I don't know, you know, like just hearing the different ways that the Holy Spirit moves, it was just really powerful. If you did happen to miss it, or if you just caught bits of it, it will be on our app if you've got the Rema Media app.
1: Yeah, so we'll move the today's quarter two question to tomorrow. Shall we do that?
0: Yes, we'll do that. So news, sport and weather on the way. Also a great one from Project of Love, Matthew 6. That's coming up shortly.
2: Some of us grew up with the real. Some didn't. But something calls us. A desire to know who we are. To belong. Ināianei, kua huri katoa tōku ā, he reo Māori aho. 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

0: The intrepid explorer creeps forward to capture the perfect picture of the usually elusive kiwi bird. They take a step, then an unknown sound ruins the moment. No kiwi, no picture.
1: Hopefully this moment is not your experience when you set out to take the perfect picture. 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
8: In this update, a national disaster has been declared in Colombia after a violent shake in the western province of Soco. The 7.4 magnitude quake hit just after 7:30 a.m. local time at a depth of about 100 kilometres. It's killed dozens, with fears that more are trapped under collapsed buildings. Confidence that water will be restored in Ohakune by 5 p.m. today after the deadline was pushed back 24 hours. The town's been relying on portaloos and water tankers since Friday, thanks to earthquake damage to a reservoir pipeline. Council Infrastructure Executive Manager Vinnie Dutra says they are incrementally restoring water pressure. The local government minister says councils will put forward plans for amalgamation will be at the front of the line for reform. The 18 plans will now be looked at by cabinet and either approved or sent back to the drawing board. Work on that starts now and final decisions will be made early next year. Record demand for ambulances around the country is stretching into the capital. St John announced a major incident response over the weekend after more than 2,500 111 calls were made on Saturday. Wellington Free Ambulance says it's responded to more than a third of those, answering almost 900 calls and carrying out 222 emergency responses in the region. That's news.
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1: Sanctuary
8: Sport. In sport, former Silver Ferns netball captain Anna Nuivaara has died aged 58. The mid-quarter made her New Zealand debut in 1989 and was elevated to lead the side in 1992 after Waimarama Tomanu's retirement.
10: A cold front sweeping over South Africa has made for a wet final training session for the All Blacks in Durban ahead of facing the Sharks tomorrow morning. The match day 23 and non-playing members went through different drills. Captain Luke Jacobson has assessed the conditions.
11: Perfect, mate. Just how we want it. There's a few props out there that are pretty happy about it, but awesome challenge, awesome opportunity for us to really dial in on maybe some things that didn't go as well for us in the last game.
10: That's sport. I'm Malcolm Jordan.
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13: Good morning, here's your weather forecast for today. Northland, Auckland and Coromandel. High cloud increasing, a few showers about Northland this evening. Waikato to Kapiti Coast, including the central Hunt Country. Areas of fog this morning, otherwise fine with increasing high cloud. Bay of Plenty, Gisborne, Hawke's Bay, also Nelson, partly cloudy. Isolated showers about Hawke's Bay from the afternoon. Wairarapa and Wellington, mostly cloudy. The odd shower until the afternoon. For Buller and Grey, fine with increasing high cloud. Marlborough, Canterbury, North Otago and Dunedin for you, mostly cloudy. With a few showers about Canterbury this morning. Fine spells developing in Canterbury from the afternoon. And finally, the remainder of Otago, also Southland, Westland and Fiordland, mostly fine. Morning fog for about Southland and Otago, and isolated showers for Fiordland and Southwest Westland about in the evening.
14: From the Word.
1: Matthew 28 verse 18. Jesus came and told his disciples, "I have been given all authority in heaven and on earth."
14: Sanctuary, New Zealand's worship station.

0: Sister with Everlasting God. Good morning. You're on the Morning Sanctuary with Lee and Nerida. Lovely to have your company on your Tuesday. How are you, Lee?
1: I'm good. What do you think of my barnet?
0: Your what?
1: My barnet fair, my hair.
0: Oh, your hair.
1: Yeah. What do you think? I cut it myself.
0: Another language.
1: I am actually, yeah. Yeah, I cut it last night myself.
0: It looks really good. Yeah. You did a really good job.
1: Well,
0: looks professional.
1: Well, I do have an advantage. I was a barber for 16 years in the UK, so I kind of know the motions that go through.
0: Yeah.
1: And you just kind of reverse it in your head.
0: Right.
1: But I actually was last night, I was going to do a mohawk. I was going to give myself a mohawk. Then I lost my nerve, but I just need some encouragement. Can I do a mohawk next time and just come in with a mohawk? We'd be okay with that.
0: It's your hair. You do what you want, Lee.
1: Yeah. Okay.
0: Yeah.
1: All right.
0: Yeah.
1: I'm going to do a mohawk
0: next
1: time.
0: And make sure you colour it green as well.
1: Well, yes. Apparently, I saw some stories. It's been 50 years since punk first broke in the UK.
0: Right, so it's time for a comeback.
1: Lee Baker
0: is bringing it back, ladies and gentlemen.
1: I am. I'm going to bring back the punk look to Sanctuary, New Zealand's worship station.
0: Oh, that just fits so well, doesn't it? Hey, coming up for you this morning, we have got a prayer from the past. We're looking at Desmond Tutu.
1: Also, we're going to do a quarter two question from the last hour, because it was so jam-packed in the last hour, we thought, we'll move it over to this hour. So let's see how close we can get it to quarter two in this hour.
0: Yeah, testing your political knowledge this morning. Next, though, it's Tuesday, and around here we call it Tease Day. So we've got some Sanctuary breakfast tea for you to win. That's next. This is United, Not Today.

0: It's United, not today. You're on The Morning Sanctuary with Lee and Nerida. Well, I can tell you what it is today. It is Tea's Day. So we've got some specially blended Sanctuary tea. Like, you can't buy this in the shops.
1: Yeah, if you go to Pack and Save and say, could I have some of that Sanctuary breakfast tea? They'll go, great show. We love Lee and Nerida, but we don't sell that tea.
0: Well, you know, and then you need to say them, well, you should, because
1: you should,
0: this is very valuable.
1: In fact, we've only got about 20 of them.
0: Okay.
1: There's only 20 of them in the country.
0: Right.
1: Very rare.
0: Okay.
1: Very, very rare.
0: Well, it is your opportunity to win this tea this morning. Now, let me give you the phone number. It's 0800 355 455. You can text as well if you like, 8168 with the first word Sanctuary.
1: Now, we're going to tease you with a sound. And if you know what this sound is, please call us on 0800 355 455 or text 8168, the keyword Sanctuary, if you know what this sound is.
0: All right, it's very short, so here we go. Have a listen.
1: Oh, you're not joking, that's very short.
0: And again. I'll play it again.
1: Wow, okay. Any clues? Yeah. No, you won't give
0: it. No, I can tell you. It's something in your house. I'm pretty sure, you know, 99% of New Zealand families would have one of these.
1: Okay, do it again so if I can hear
0: and
1: it.
0: And probably uses it, you know, in the mornings.
1: Okay. Oh, sorry, I spoke over it.
0: Okay. All right. If you think you know what it is, get in touch. You know the number, 0800 355 455 or text 8168. For the first word Sanctuary. This is Kane with Living Water.

0: Rain with Living Water. You're on the Morning Sanctuary with Nerida and Lee, and a very good morning to you. 17 minutes after 8 o'clock, we've got some Sanctuary tea to give away.
1: It is delicious, and you cannot buy this in the shops, which is why it's so in demand.
0: Yes. So we tease you with a sound. So have a listen to this. And one more time. What is that sound?
1: Okay, now Heather thought it was a microwave door opening.
0: Okay, well, it's not that.
1: Okay, but Celia, Don, Lynn, Suzanne, Kelly, Scott, Joanna, and Sana all had a guess. And good morning to you guys. Lovely to have you part of the show. And they all guessed at something. But what is it?
0: Okay, well, let's go to the phones, shall we? Good morning, Wayne. Hello. He's put me on hold.
1: He's put you on hold.
0: I say, well, I might have to go to another line that's sitting here.
1: Wayne,
0: we're going to do just that.
1: Put Nerida on hold.
0: Oh, dear. Here we go.
1: Okay.
0: Hello at Sanctuary.
2: Yeah, g'day. It's Wayne Davies here. I called earlier.
0: Right, no, you did too.
2: Did I catch you? I don't know what happened.
0: Okay, all right. Well, I'm glad it's you. I think, is your radio on in the background? No, it's off now. That's good.
2: Good.
0: All right, Wayne, what is the mystery sound?
2: Toaster.
0: You are correct.
1: Wow, let's have another listen.
0: Okay, yes, let's have another listen.
1: Toaster.
0: Sounds exactly like a toaster.
1: It does now, you know, doesn't it?
0: Yes. Well done. Yeah, you were very quick off the mark, so...
2: Oh, no, it was actually my wife that told me. the toaster.
0: Oh, well done.
1: What's your wife's name?
2: Jenny.
1: Hey, Jenny. Now, do you guys have a particular brand of bread that you toast?
2: I'll tell you.
1: Go and ask Jenny.
2: Yeah, she's not listening at the moment. She likes Vogels.
0: New Zealand favourite.
1: Yeah.
0: Oh, well, I hope you like tea with your Vogels, because we're going to send some out to you guys, Wayne.
2: Should
1: we get Jenny on the phone so she can give us your address?
2: I'll give you the
0: address. No, you'll be fine.
2: Yeah.
0: Done, Wayne. This tea is all yours, my friend. So,
2: thank you.
1: You're so welcome.
2: I'll share it with my friends because my wife just drinks coffee.
1: Wow. Really?
2: I drink tea.
0: Oh, good. Okay.
2: We have friends that drink tea.
0: Great.
2: Okay.
1: All right. Well,
0: thanks, Wayne. Yeah, thanks for playing along this morning and calling up. So there we go. It was indeed a toaster.
1: A toaster. Nice one. Well done to everyone as well that had a guess there. You were all right. Oh, Heather there. But that's quite close. Microwave door does sound a bit like that.
0: It does, yes, depending on your microwave. Hey, next up, we're looking at a prayer from Desmond Tutu. We've also got a quarter two question lined up a little bit later on as well. This is Gateway Worship, covered by the blood.

0: there, I'm Nerida.
1: And I'm Alison. I've got a question for you. What changes when we see prayer as a privilege rather than just ticking a box?
0: Well, let's break that down, shall we? So in our podcast, we're going to strip away the formality and talk about how to build a vibrant and authentic connection with God that actually fits into our everyday lives.
1: Yeah, so whether you're a prayer warrior or someone who doesn't even know where to start, this conversation is for you.
0: The Privilege of Prayer, it's available now on the Rema Media app. It's on Apple, Spotify, or wherever you get your shows. 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

0: Grace Vineyard with Alive. You're on the Morning Sanctuary. It is 8:30 on your Tuesday, the 11th of August. We're going to have a look at a prayer from Desmond Tutu.
1: Now, Desmond Tutu was born in 1931. He was a prominent South African Anglican bishop and anti-apartheid and human rights activist. Now, growing up under apartheid, he used his position within the church to become an absolutely fearless and vocal critic of the then government.
0: And he actually led a lot of non-violent protests. He advocated for international sanctions against the apartheid regime. And his efforts were recognised with a Nobel Peace Prize in 1984.
1: Now, following the end of apartheid, Tutu was appointed chairman of the Truth and Reconciliation Commission by President Nelson Mandela. In this role, he oversaw investigations into human rights abuses all through that era.
0: And he has this incredible prayer. It's called Disturb Us, O Lord. And I just think it's really good. You know, it just encourages us to get out of the boat, really, and have a go, see what God's got for us, because it's not in a safe harbour. It's going to be out there where we have to trust in him. So have a listen to this prayer from Desmond Tutu. Disturb us, O Lord, when we are too well pleased with ourselves, when our dreams have come true because we dreamed too little, because we sailed too close to the shore. Disturb us, O Lord, when with the abundance of things we possess, we have lost our thirst for the water of life, when having fallen in love with time, we have ceased to dream of eternity, and in our efforts to build a new earth, we have allowed our vision of heaven to grow dim. Stir us, O Lord, to dare more boldly, to venture into wider seas where storms show thy mastery. Where losing sight of land, we shall find the stars. In the name of him who pushed back the horizons of our hopes and invited the brave to follow. Amen.
1: Amen. Beautifully read, sister. That was excellent. You like that one, don't you?
0: I love that prayer. I think it's a prayer that we should all pray.
1: What really touches you about that prayer?
0: Well, I think just what I said before, you know, that he invites us to venture, to dare, to trust him, to put, you know, to step out on the water and have a go. Well, like, listen to him.
1: Yeah, well done.
0: And take a step.
1: Yep.
0: That's what I love.
1: Nice work, sister.
0: Yes. Well, coming up, we have got our quarter to question. It's not going to be at 2:45, but it's called the 2:45 question.
1: When are they ever? Once in a blue moon, eh?
0: Is versus. We're thankful.

0: thankful.
1: This is Susie Holt with Chocolate and God. In Joshua 4, it says, "For the priests bearing the ark stood in the midst of the Jordan until everything was finished that the Lord commanded Joshua, and the people passed over in haste." Okay, I have to admit, when I was reading this story once again, I thought to myself, I would have passed over in haste too with that huge wall of water standing there. Why do we do that? Why is it that even just reading this story, I can look at it and think that I would have been a bit intimidated by the water, even though God had just told them what he was going to do? We have situations in our lives all the time where God says he is going to do something and we get just a few steps into it and we begin to question everything. Why? It seems as though we need to learn to trust him more by continuing to grow in our walk with him. Ladies, let's do something together and take the 30-day challenge and be in the Word every day. Join my friend Janet for her daily devotional. 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

0: Maverick City Music, I thank God. You're on the Morning Sanctuary. It's 20 minutes away from 9 o'clock. It's time for a quarter two question.
1: Now, Nerida's going to ask you a question. If you think you know the answer, you can give us a bell on 0800 355 455 or text the answer to 8168, the keyword sanctuary.
0: Alrighty. The question is this. This political minister spoke recently, but who is it? Have a listen.
2: What better time to put solar panels on the roof than right now? I think of little schools in the South Island, Picton School, who emailed me back this morning, so grateful. Schools on the Chatham Islands, but the regions, when you look at the list, who have the bulk of these numbers are our Northland schools, East Coast of the North Island, West Coast of the South Island.
0: There we go. Who is that?
1: Okay.
0: Who could be talking about schools?
1: And solar panels. I think it's a great idea, solar panels on schools,
0: too,
1: eh?
0: Yes.
1: All those flat roofs there, you know, it's brilliant. It's brilliant. Well, if you think that you know who that is, 0800 355 455, you get to chat to the lovely Nerida if you call up, or text 8168.
0: They can talk to you as well, right?
1: Yeah, maybe. Yeah, of course they will. Yeah. But you're the one that picks up the phone.
0: Right.
1: You're the first person there.
0: Okay.
1: And if you think you want to text 8168, the keyword sanctuary, who was the person, the Kiwi person, in that piece of audio?
0: Yes, talking about solar panels in schools. We'll be back straight after this one from Influence Music. This is called Jesus.

0: Country with Lee and Merida. 8:45. That was Influenced Music with Jesus. Well, it is time for the answer to our 8:45 question. So we've got a notepad that we are giving away this morning. All you had to do was figure out who this politician is.
1: What better time to put solar panels on the roof than right now? I think of little schools in the South Island, Picton School, who emailed me back this morning, so grateful. Schools on the Chatham Islands, but the regions, when you look at the list.
0: Who was that? So we have going to the phones, and we have got Sana on the line.
2: Good morning.
0: Hello. Here we go.
2: That button there, Nadja.
0: That button. Sana.
3: Good morning to you both.
0: Good morning. How are you today?
3: I'm well, thank you. Just getting ready for work.
0: Oh, good. Sana, who do you think it is?
3: I think it was Erica Stanford.
0: Yes.
3: Minister of Education.
0: That's the one.
2: Well done. You are correct. Well done. Hey, yeah. Now just tell me about the part of Auckland that you live in.
3: Waiataiki Bay.
2: Yeah, no, raving about it. Is that a nice part to live?
3: It is indeed. We've got our house. We've got a little bit of water views. We're close to public transport, close to Glen Innes, people say it's not a good area, but it's got an amazing pay-what-you-can-afford restaurant, and it's got amazing murals everywhere.
2: And Nerida said there's some peninsula walk where you can walk out onto...
0: Well, a little wee one, like a sandbar by the nature park. Yeah, I've cycled through that whole area. It's really nice. Wow. Really lovely.
2: Isn't it incredible? It's on your doorstep sometimes you don't appreciate.
0: Yeah. Just back to Erica Stanford, though, the fact that they are installing solar panels in 340 schools, that's quite impressive, isn't it? You know, to kind of harness the sun's energy. Very clever.
3: We've got solar panels on our apartment as well. One of the first things we did when we shifted in.
0: Really?
2: Brilliant.
0: Yeah, I wish we had done that at our house. Yeah, that would have paid off by now, but it's so expensive to install them yourself. It has to be a long-term project, really. All right, Sana, well, you are our winner this morning. So we've got this notepad that we're going to send out to you.
3: Thank you very much.
2: You are welcome. You have a blessed day, my friend.
0: Yeah.
3: Thank you. You too.
2: All right. God bless.
0: All right. Well, yes, it was Erica Stanford. So well done, Sana. We've got the news coming up for you. Also a great one from Oscar Ironside, Hope for a Living.
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5: 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Maybe today you're listening and you're not sure where you stand. Maybe you're on the fence, weighing it up. We believe that God isn't looking for perfection or a finished product. He's looking for a heart that's open to the possibility of Him. If you're feeling like the door is closed or you need to have it all figured out, here's a simple truth from Romans. If you confess with your mouth that Jesus is Lord and believe in your heart that God raised Him from the dead, you will be saved. If you're ready to step off that fence and see what happens, pray this. Jesus, I don't have all the answers, but I'm reaching out. I believe you are who you say you are. Come into my life, forgive my past, and show me how to follow you. Amen. No matter where you are on that journey, we're glad you're

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9: In this update, the local government minister wants councils to get on board with amalgamation. Central government will be considering 18 applications from councils up and down the country. Work on these will start now, with final decisions being made early next year. Simon Watts says councils that haven't participated will face a backstop, but that process won't start until after the election. Household energy bills are expected to keep rising, but the increases should be much lower than previous years. Electricity gentailer Contact Energy's reported a 62% rise in underlying profit, due in part to higher renewable energy production. Chief Executive Mike Fuge says power prices for domestic consumers will keep rising due to increases in lines and transmission charges. The housing market appears to still be in favour of first home buyers, with more than half of loans this year done at 20% equity. Cotality data shows up to 60% of recent lending has been on a two-year fixed rate, up from less than 20% in November last year. And a push to get more children talking as Youthline faces a spike in demand. The Mental Health Helpline says it's seeing more young New Zealanders than ever seeking help, including an increase in callers under the age of 12. That's news.
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8: Sanctuary Sport.
9: In sport, the All Blacks have scratched Test halfback Cam Royguard from the 23-man squad as a precaution for tomorrow morning's second South African rugby tour match against the Sharks in Durban. He has what's being described as a tight calf muscle. Royguard was initially named on the bench with Kyle Preston to start. Cortese Ratima has been summoned into the reserves. Continuity at Canterbury Cricket. They've announced that Brendan Donkers and Amy Satterthwaite as their men's and women's coaches respectively ahead of the domestic summer season. Both have been elevated from high performance roles in the organisation. About one-third of Premier League football club Liverpool is up for sale to a consortium which includes Amazon founder Jeff Bezos. That's sport. I'm Malcolm Jordan.
0: Sanctuary
8: weather.
11: Good morning, here's your weather forecast for today. Northland, Auckland and Coromandel. High cloud increasing, a few showers about Northland this evening. Waikato to Kapiti Coast, including the central Hunt Country. Areas of fog this morning, otherwise fine with increasing high cloud. Bay of Plenty, Gisborne, Hawke's Bay, also Nelson, partly cloudy. Isolated showers about Hawke's Bay from the afternoon. Wairarapa and Wellington, mostly cloudy. The odd shower until the afternoon. Fort Buller and Grey, fine with increasing high cloud. Marlborough, Canterbury, north of Otago and Dunedin for you, mostly cloudy. With a few showers about Canterbury this morning. Fine spells developing in Canterbury from the afternoon. And finally, the remainder of Otago, also Southland, Westland and Fiordland, mostly fine. Morning fog for about Southland and Otago, and isolated showers for Fiordland and southwest Westland about in the evening.
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0: Acts 4 verse 12. There is salvation in no one else. God has given no other name under heaven by which we must be saved.
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0: Young and Free, that is alive. Well, you are on the Morning Sanctuary. Lovely to have your company. Happy Tuesday to you. You're with Lee and Nerida.
1: Can I just check? You said Tuesday because in the last half hour, you've also said off air that it's Monday and it's Thursday. What's going on with you?
0: I don't know. Look, days of the week, they're just random in my head.
1: Yep. So we just confirm it is Tuesday, yep.
0: It is Tuesday, brilliant. Which means that last night, being a Monday night, I went to my dance class.
1: Nice.
0: And so I have recently learned that we're having a dance recital closer to Christmas.
1: I've heard of music recital. Oh, yeah, you can. You do it in front of people.
0: Yes. Okay. Yeah, a dance, well, they're calling it a show, but in my head it's a recital.
1: Okay.
0: And so we have been working away on one dance, which is quite fast, and I'm like 60% there. It's quite hard. And now they spring it on us that we're doing another dance.
1: Nice.
0: Okay. So I've got another dance to learn, and I know I can do it, Lee. I'm telling myself I can do it. I can do it.
1: I think we need video evidence of this.
0: You're please, not getting that.
1: Please, come on. Just one of them.
0: No
1: just
0: way.
1: Some of your moves.
0: I will. The recital will be videoed. I can show you then.
1: Yes, okay. Lovely. Well, there it is. It's official. Nerida has said she will share the recital video with us online.
0: Okay. All right. Yes. So anyway, I've got a lot of practice to do.
1: Okay.
0: A lot. And I really want to nail it. I don't want to embarrass myself, you see.
1: Oh, like your audition for the musical.
0: That was top class embarrassment, that was.
1: Made up words to a song.
0: I did. Hey, coming up for you, we have got our word for you today, and we're talking about he's always working.
1: And join us, please, because we're going to take you to Greece, to Thessaly, to tell you about these staggering monasteries atop of these high sandstone pillars. And if you're scared of heights, yeah, you're up for a scary one this morning.
0: Yeah, it's pretty awesome. Here's Te Rautini with Two Here.

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1: I'm hooked. 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

0: Over winter, many of the trees in our garden look like they're dead, just brown, barren sticks with no evidence of life. If I didn't understand the seasons, I would lose hope that they would ever bud or flower again. Those trees in our garden may look dead, but they're still firmly planted in the ground, drawing nourishment from the soil, the sun and the rain, and it's only a matter of time till the buds will appear again. We need to know there are many seasons in our Christian life that can feel barren, that there is no hope of change. Maybe you need hope today, so stay firmly planted, and in time, things will change. My prayer for you is that God, the source of hope, will fill you completely with joy and peace as you trust in Him. Mahara ki tō tātou atua, e tēnei rā. Remember God today. I'm Alison Shaw.
1: This is Sanctuary, online at yoursanctuary.nz.

0: Evergreen, it's Rend Collective. You're on the Morning Sanctuary with Lee and Nerida. On the way, we've got the word for you today. The title is He's Always Working. But come with us now as we head to Greece.
1: Yeah, now if you have a chance today, you've got a bit of downtime, please go to our Facebook page because we posted up a picture of what we're about to talk to. Now, we can describe it in words and give you kind of, you know, theatre of the mind. But until you see this, you will not know how staggering a place of prayer this is. Now, we're going to head to a place called Thessaly, which is about 3 hours northwest of Athens. And when you drive along here, you'll see these massive, massive weathered sandstone pillars. But some of them rise up to 1,300 feet straight out of the ground up into the air.
0: So the name of this place is Meteora, which literally translates from the Greek as suspended in mid-air. So back in the 14th century, the Eastern Orthodox monks, they started building monasteries at the top of these stone peaks. And we're talking, they just go straight up, like literally straight up, like a big pillar. And they weren't trying to make some sort of architectural statement or anything. All they were doing was looking for complete isolation and safety away from all the political instability of the time.
1: Now, for centuries, there were no stairs. This is crazy. There were no stairs. Everything had to be lifted up in nets.
0: That's amazing.
1: They had winches at the top there, and they put everything into these nets and lifted them up. And in some instances, they had wooden ladders that were pegged directly to the side of the rock.
0: And I would not be on any of those.
1: That's even scarier. And the legend said that if any of the ropes or ladders were broken, they only replaced them when the Lord allowed them to break.
0: Yikes.
1: Yeah, so you kind of get a picture there that actually they broke when someone was on them.
0: Yeah.
1: Mm.
0: So at its peak, Meteora was home to 24 active monastic communities, but today 6 remain active and, more importantly, open to visitors. So there are now hand-carved stone staircases. They were cut into the rock in the 1920s. But yeah, definitely a place I am very keen to visit. You definitely want to train for walking lots of stairs.
1: Yeah, so truly, like, you know, when we dug into this one, check out Meteora. It's just astounding how people, you know, what they went to protect themselves and their faith atop these massive sandstone columns.
0: Incredible. Crazy. This one is the Katinas with Rejoice. It's every-

0: The word for you today.
1: 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Do we have to wait for anything anymore? Sometimes when we're so used to getting things quickly, it's a shock when God expects us to wait for something. The Bible shows us that impatience and independence aren't just signs of our culture. They're a sign of parts of our nature that we haven't yet given to God. Look at Abraham and Sarah. See Genesis chapter 16. Despite God's promise that she would have a child, Sarah focused on circumstances and took things into her own hands to provide Abraham with a son. God still fulfilled his promise, giving her Isaac, but that meant Abraham then had two sons and a lot of trouble on his hands. What if Sarah had remembered that God's promise would be fulfilled by his actions and in his timing? Now, we're not saying that it's easy, but when we're overwhelmed by responsibilities or by waiting for God's intervention, it's a relief to know that the work doesn't have to be ours. It's God's, and he'll work through us to finish it. Of course, God won't move our hands and feet without any effort from us, but our efforts are only worth it if he's been invited into them. He's actually been at work in us our whole lives, whether we've known it or not. So what now? Got a project or a task that you've not yet finished? Put aside time today to make more progress. And remember, God who began a good work in you will carry it on to completion.
0: The word for you today. Check it out at yoursanctuary.nz.

0: Beckham, House of the Lord, on the Morning Sanctuary with Nerida and Lee.
1: Hey, Nerida, I'm really excited because last night was our first ever HelloFresh box.
0: Mm-hmm.
1: And I added some extra ingredients to bulk it up, and I've got it for my lunch today. I can't wait.
0: Nice. Yeah, very good.
1: My tummy is rumbling. You know, you did HelloFresh, didn't you, for a while?
0: Yes, I did. So what's on the menu?
1: Today it is honey soy chicken with jasmine rice coleslaw. As well.
0: Oh.
1: And so I tell you, oh, is that it? Is that all you think?
0: No, that sounds
1: lovely.
0: This is
1: from the woman that had a bowl of chickpeas for lunch this week.
0: Oh, it's not like that's for dinner. It was like, I need some food. I'm going to grab a tin of chickpeas.
1: Anyway,
0: they were good.
1: Oh, they're good. It looked interesting.
0: Yes.
1: The word I say is interesting. Yeah.
0: Coming up, music for you from Anne Strong, a little bit of country music on the way. Here's Israel Houghton, Great Is Thy Faithfulness.

0: I love Jesus in Matthew 6 verse 25. He says, don't be anxious about your life. Don't be stressed. Don't be worried about situations that are going to take your energy, your mental capacity, your strength, your emotions. In moments of difficulty, trust God. And I know I've said this, that it's easier said to be done, but you must trust God. You must lay your heart before Him on a daily basis and tell Him that you don't have the capacity, that you don't have the strength to deal with things that you are faced with. God will always take you on a journey of getting more intimate, and this journey will require more of your surrender. Whatever we surrender to is what takes the driver's seat in our life. So I want to encourage you in this season. Don't be anxious about your life. Don't be stressed. Don't be worried, because God has your life in His hand. It's Joshua Singh, and you can find out more information about me on joshuasingh.com.
1: This

0: Wilson with Strong. We are heading towards 10 o'clock. News, sport and weather on the way. And that's it from us. Thanks for listening.
1: Yeah, thank you. Lots and lots of engagement with you guys this morning. Thank you for contributing to the show. Remember, it's all about you and Jesus and why we come in every day and do this.
0: Yeah, so thanks so much for listening. We'll be back tomorrow from 6. Tom is along after the news. Have a great day.
1: God bless.
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7: In this update, Auckland Councillor Greg Sayers says it's totally inappropriate for the government to fast-track a major housing development near Orewa, which may not be able to be connected to city water until 2050 or later. Ruapehu District Council is confident that water will be restored in Ohakone by 5 p.m. today, with work to repair a damaged reservoir pipeline taking longer than expected. Local Government Minister Simon Watts says he wants councils to get on board with amalgamation as the government considers 18 proposals to merge existing councils. Newstalk ZB can confirm that Māori born overseas who are applying for citizenship by grant won't be exempt from a new citizenship test being rolled out next year. A push to get more children talking as Youthline faces a spike in demand. The Mental Health Helpline says it's seeing more young New Zealanders than ever seeking help, including an increase in callers under the age of 12. And Newstalk ZB has revealed that Christchurch City Council has been working directly with the NRL for almost 2 years on what it would take to secure the competition's 20th team. That's news.
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1: Sanctuary Sport.
7: In sport, a cold front sweeping over South Africa has made for a wet final training session for the All Blacks in Durban ahead of facing the Sharks tomorrow morning. The match day 23 and non-playing members went through separate drills. Canterbury Cricket have filled their two coaching vacancies ahead of the domestic season. Brendan Donkers and Amy Satterthwaite have been appointed to the men's and women's roles, respectively. Donkers says he enjoyed his time in charge, filling in for Middlesex-bound Peter Fulton, en route to Red Bull success last season after losing the 50-over and 20-over deciders.
9: Winning the Plunkett Shield, it was a great effort from the guys for them to back up and really push hard for those last four games. A testament to their character and resilience, really.
7: That's sport, and I'm Malcolm Jordan.
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10: Northland, Auckland and Coromandel, high cloud, a few showers about Northland tonight. Waikato to Kapiti Coast, including the central high country. Areas of fog this morning, otherwise fine with increasing high cloud. Bay of Plenty, Gisborne and Hawke's Bay, also Nelson, partly cloudy. A few light showers possible about Hawke's Bay and Gisborne this afternoon and evening. Wairarapa and Wellington, mostly cloudy. A few drizzle patches clearing Wellington this afternoon. Buller and Grey, fine. Marlborough, Canterbury, North Otago and Dunedin, areas of low cloud, morning and night, otherwise fine. For the remainder of Otago, also Southland, Westland and Fiordland, mostly fine. Areas of morning fog about Southland and Otago, and isolated showers for Fiordland and southern Westland at night.
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1: 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Peter replied, "Each of you must repent of your sins and turn to God and be baptized in the name of Jesus Christ for the forgiveness of your sins. 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

Third day, you are so good to me. Good morning. It is sanctuary time once again for the day's show, taking care of the rest of our Tuesday morning. Yes, Tuesday, listening into the morning sanctuary this morning. Sounds like Nerida had it a bit muddled in her mind what day it was. I did have to remind myself it was Tuesday morning. For some reason, I got up this morning and I thought it was later in the week as well. Anyway, it is Tuesday. Good to have you with us as we continue with We The Kingdom, Called Out Music's new single, Grateful Heart. Thank you, Jesus. Coming up.

0: stress. We all feel it from time to time, whether it's at home, work, school, or even church. Although life can seem like it's out of control, it's important to remember that God's got your back. And how do we know that? It's written, Exodus 33:14, "My presence will go with you, and I will give you rest." Psalm 62:1-2, "My soul finds rest in God alone. My salvation comes from Him. He alone is my rock and my salvation. He is my fortress, my God in whom I trust." Job 29:3, "In His light I walked through darkness." Matthew 11:28-31, "Come to me, all who are weary and burdened, and I will give you rest. Take my yoke upon you and learn from me, for I am gentle and humble in heart, and you will find rest for your souls. For my yoke is easy and my burden is light." Encouragement from the Bible on Sanctuary.
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Good to have you with us just before 10:30 on our Tuesday morning. I'm Tom. Tomorrow, middle of the week, and a new episode out in Lizzie's podcast, Where Do You Find God? And if you haven't caught the latest conversation yet with Julia Abel from Convoy of Hope, just head along to our website, yoursanctuary.nz. 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

I'm Tom, it is Sanctuary. 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But remember, there's a selection of other podcasts you can catch up on demand. Gary Hoopfleet's A Very Tall Man, the new series of that podcast. Also the new one, Privilege of Prayer, amongst a couple of others from the Reverend George Pink as well. 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

0: Recently, the road to our home was resealed. For several days, there was no road marking, which made driving difficult, especially at night. This is a country road with no street lights. One night when driving, I unwittingly strayed onto the wrong side just as traffic was approaching. Fortunately, I was okay. But that experience gave me fresh appreciation for road marking. God has laid road mark boundaries in our lives, boundaries or laws that we don't always appreciate and sometimes willfully ignore. The purpose of law, however, is not to punish, but protect. In summarizing, the Lord Jesus speaks in terms of love. Love the Lord your God with all your heart, soul, mind, and your neighbor as yourself. Today, let's take time to thank God in new appreciation for the laws he has placed in our hearts. I'm June Dooney, and you can contact me on junedooney.com.
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0: It is Sanctuary, Rebekahs and James, Kingdom Come, as we come up to 11. And this week at our Youth Bible Study, continuing to focus on the Lord's Prayer, Jesus teaching to pray, Our Father in heaven, hallowed be your name. Your kingdom come, your will be done on earth as it is in heaven. And that's what we'll be focusing on this week. And it got me thinking about the coming kingdom and what that means. Do we think of it as getting closer? Because it is getting closer. Are we ready to receive it? And as I was thinking about this, encouraged reading in Matthew 19 of Jesus welcoming the children who were being held back by the disciples, but the children, Jesus welcomed them and said, the kingdom belongs to such as these. It's not about who's important in the eyes of the world. So have we received Jesus? Are we through him being adopted into God's family, knowing him as our Heavenly Father? And are we waiting, looking for, and ready to receive the coming kingdom, which is getting closer and is being established in the hearts of those who believe and pray? Your kingdom come, your will be done on earth as it is in heaven.
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0: Sanctuary News.
7: In this update, concerns that flaws in the fast-track approval process will badly affect rural Auckland. A 1,200-home development near Orewa has been given the green light, despite there being no piping for wastewater, meaning it'll have to be trucked out for years. Minister Simon Watts says the government will be working with councils on mergers as it starts to weigh up 18 amalgamation proposals around the country. Meanwhile, Environment Canterbury says it must be a priority to keep critical regional services running during the overhaul. A push to get more children talking as Youthline faces a spike in demand. The Mental Health Helpline says it's seeing more young New Zealanders than ever seeking help, including an increase in callers under the age of 12. The government's confirming that Māori born overseas applying for citizenship by grant still have to do the incoming citizenship test being rolled out next year. Christchurch City Council has locked in its new boss, signing interim CEO Bede Karen into a four-year contract with a $450,000 salary. That's news.
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0: Sanctuary Sport.
7: In sport, confidence is building that New Zealand will get a second NRL League team. The Christchurch City Council's been working directly with the governing body for almost 2 years on requirements for a 20th team. New documents show a consultant has helped build the proposal. That's happening alongside the private Southern Orca bid. Chair Sir Graham Lowe says the or claims the initiative makes sense.
9: The stadium down there is as good as any stadium in the NRL, if not better. And the way that Christchurch has done it, promoted itself as a city. It's fantastic.
7: Former Silver Ferns captain Anna Nuevaur has been remembered as an inspiration both on and off the netball court. The 23-capped New Zealand midcourter has died aged 58. Luke Jacobson has described himself as a stunned mullet when finding out he had captained the All Blacks for the first time in their match against the Sharks in Durban. That's sport. I'm Malcolm Jordan.
0: Sanctuary
1: weather.
10: Northland, Auckland and Coromandel, high cloud, a few showers about Northland tonight. Waikato to Kapiti Coast, including the central high country. Areas of fog this morning, otherwise fine with increasing high cloud. Bay of Plenty, Gisborne and Hawke's Bay, also Nelson, partly cloudy. A few light showers possible about Hawke's Bay and Gisborne this afternoon and evening. Wairarapa and Wellington, mostly cloudy. A few drizzle patches clearing Wellington this afternoon. Buller and Grey, fine. Marlborough, Canterbury, North Otago and Dunedin, areas of low cloud, morning and night, otherwise fine. For the remainder of Otago, also Southland, Westland and Fiordland, mostly fine. Areas of morning fog about Southland and Otago, and isolated showers for Fiordland and southern Westland at night.
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It is now just after 11 as we wrap up the morning, just under an hour to go before we hit the middle of the day and hopefully a bit of a break, perhaps a little bit of lunch as well. Shortly, we've got some new music for you. Lost and Found with a take on Psalm 51, Running Home. So we'll check that out in the next few minutes or so. In fact, we'll get to that inside the next 15 because we've also got music from Citizens on the way and this from Phil Wickham and Pat Barrett. Praise the Lord forever here on Sanctuary.

0: This is Susie Holt with Chocolate and God. In Joshua 13 it says, "Now Joshua was old and advanced in years, and the Lord said to him, 'You are old and advanced in years, and there remains yet very much land to possess.'" You know you're old when God tells you that you're old. Wow, I'm not sure as a woman how I would have quite handled that. You aren't too young and you are never too old either to do what God is calling you to do. Notice that after he commented on Joshua being old, he told him that there was still a lot to do. God recognized that Joshua may not be able to fight the way he did when he was younger. So God was going to drive people out of the land, and he was giving Joshua his orders for what he still needed to do. Take a look around and don't let your age be an excuse for not serving God in some way. Ladies, let's do something together and take the 30-day challenge and be in the Word every day. Join my friend Janet for her daily devotional. 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

0: on.
1: It is Sanctuary. New music there, Lost and Found, Psalm 51, Running Home. Now, Psalm 51, one of the well-known Psalms of David, and writing this Psalm after being confronted by the prophet Nathan in regards to his sin, committing adultery with Bathsheba, which we read about in the Old Testament of the Bible. And it's interesting listening to that song and reflecting on Psalm 51. What is our response when we are convicted of our sin before God? Do we run away? Well, if we turn to God, return to Him, repent, turn away from the sin and turn to God and come to Him in Christ, we do find Him willing and able to forgive us, not only that, make us clean again, that we can continue in relationship with Him. And maybe some encouragement that you need to hear this morning as we continue with Cody Carnes' Run to the Father coming up shortly. First though, music from Torin Wells.

0: Hey there, I'm Nerida.
1: And I'm Alison. I've got a question for you. What changes when we see prayer as a privilege rather than just ticking a box?
0: Well, let's break that down, shall we? So in our podcast, we're going to strip away the formality and talk about how to build a vibrant and authentic connection with God that actually fits into our everyday lives.
1: Yeah, so whether you're a prayer warrior or someone who doesn't even know where to start, this conversation is for you.
0: 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Come join us.

It is Sanctuary, Cody Carnes, Run to the Father. Before that, Torin Wells, Joy in the Morning. I'm Tom, good to have you with us on the Days Show. And once again, reflecting on Psalm 51, talking about this just a couple of minutes ago, but reminded of the well-known words once again of David in Psalm 51, where he writes, "Create in me a pure heart, O God, and renew a steadfast spirit within me. Do not cast me from your presence or take your Holy Spirit from me. Restore to me the joy of your salvation and grant me a willing spirit to sustain me." And writing these words out of repentance after being confronted in his sin by the prophet Nathan, his response to run to God, confess his sin and find the joy of being restored to his salvation. And the same encouragement for us if we do the same and find that God, as John writes in 1 John 1:9, if we confess our sins, he is faithful and just and will forgive us our sins and purify us from all unrighteousness.

0: We all need one day in which work comes to a screeching halt. Even God rested from his sacred work on the seventh day. We need one 24-hour period in which the wheels stop turning and the motor stops running. We need to stop habitually. Here's a verse that sums up many lives. Man bustles about, but only in vain. He heaps up wealth, not knowing who will get it, said Solomon. Does that sound like your life? Are you so seldom in one place that friends regard you as a stranger? Are you so constantly on the move that your family might start questioning your existence? Do you take pride in your activities at the expense of your faith? Slow down. God commanded it. Jesus modeled it, and we need it. Take a day to say no to work and yes to worship. The Bible says, be still and know that I am God.
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Weeknights 7 to midnight. It's your evening devotion.

0: Robbie Sabant, Raise My Voice here on Sanctuary. I'm Tom, good to have you listening in as we get set to head into this Tuesday afternoon. 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
7: This is Sanctuary News.
8: In this update, concerns that flaws in the fast-track approval process will badly affect rural Auckland. A 1,200-home development near Orewa has been given the green light, despite there being no piping for wastewater, meaning it'll have to be trucked out for years. Minister Simon Watts says the government will be working with councils on mergers as it starts to weigh up 18 amalgamation proposals around the country. Meanwhile, Environment Canterbury says it must be a priority to keep critical regional services running during the overhaul. A push to get more children talking as Youthline faces a spike in demand. The Mental Health Helpline says it's seeing more young New Zealanders than ever seeking help, including an increase in callers under the age of 12. The government's confirming that Māori born overseas applying for citizenship by grant still have to do the incoming citizenship test being rolled out next year. Christchurch City Council has locked in its new boss, signing interim CEO Bede Karen into a four-year contract with a $450,000 salary. That's news.
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1: Sanctuary
7: Sport.
8: In sport, the Wellington Phoenix have made another significant signing for the upcoming A-League women's campaign. Decorated Australian midfielder Tamika Yallop joins for the 2026-27 season from Brisbane Roar. Yallop is the ninth most capped Matilda in history and has led Brisbane to their two championship titles as part of an A-League career spanning 20 years.
10: Southern Orcas chairman Sir Graham Lowe feels left in the dark by Christchurch City Council in the push for a second New Zealand NRL team. With the Orcas pursuing a private bid, new documents show the council's been working directly with the NRL for almost 2 years on a potential 20th team. Black Ferns co-captain Ruahei Demant likes the way that coach Whitney Hansen is building a wide approach to the women's national rugby team. That's sport. I'm Malcolm Jordan.
7: Sanctuary weather.
11: Northland, Auckland and Coromandel, cloud increasing, a few showers about Northland tonight, rain spreading south tomorrow, possibly heavy. Waikato to Taranaki, including Bay of Plenty, Taumaranui and Taupō, fine, but increasing high cloud. Scattered showers developing tomorrow evening. Whanganui to Wellington, including Taihape, cloud clearing Wellington this afternoon.